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0: Northwest Indiana, we're looking to dry out for a couple days. It'll still be humid, but at least precipitation should take a break after tonight, where we'll have some scattered showers and thunderstorms possible. Tonight's low, mid-60s. Then Monday, sunny with a high in the upper 70s. And Tuesday, mostly sunny with a high around 80 degrees before we get rain back in the forecast Tuesday night into Wednesday. Wednesday, partly sunny with a high near 75 with a chance for showers and thunderstorms.
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1: President Trump is directing the Pentagon to scale back joint military exercises with South Korea, saying the decision is linked to Seoul's refusal to participate in U.S.-Israeli actions against Iran. In a Truth Social post, Trump wrote that although the drills could not be fully canceled at this stage, he was not happy the U.S. agreed to take part and highlighted his very good relationship with North Korean leader Kim Jong-un. At least one person is dead and tens of thousands without power today as Tropical Storm Lala continues to lash Hawaii. According to the latest update from the National Hurricane Center, the storm was about 75 miles southwest of Honolulu, with maximum sustained winds of about 65 miles per hour. Baseball legend Tommy John is dead at the age of 83. John's agent says he passed away at his home in Florida on Saturday, surrounded by his wife and other family members. John is best known for a groundbreaking elbow surgery he underwent in 1974 that is now known as Tommy John surgery. I'm Rob Martier.
2: For Northwest Indiana, some scattered showers and thunderstorms tonight, mostly cloudy, a low in the mid-60s, and then we're going to dry out for a couple of days, Monday and Tuesday. Sunny skies on Monday with a high in the upper 70s, and then Tuesday mostly sunny with a high right around 80 degrees. We'll have some showers and thunderstorms creeping back into the forecast for Tuesday night into Wednesday. 40% chance of showers and storms on Wednesday, otherwise partly sunny with a high in the mid-70s.

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0: For Northwest Indiana, we're looking to dry out for a couple of days, at least as far as precipitation goes. Some scattered showers and thunderstorms tonight, though. Otherwise, mostly cloudy, low in the mid-60s. Sunny skies for Monday with a high in the upper 70s. Mostly clear Monday night with a low around 60 degrees. And then Tuesday, mostly sunny with a high near 80 degrees. Chance for some showers and thunderstorms back in the forecast Tuesday night. And then also Wednesday with a 40% chance for rain. Partly sunny with a high near 75.
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2: Tens of thousands are still without power across Hawaii as Tropical Storm Lala starts to wind down. Officials are urging people to stay off the roads until crews are able to assess the damage and begin the cleanup. Governor Josh Green says one person was killed in a storm-related car accident. At a news briefing today, officials said 100 homes have been damaged or destroyed on the Big Island of Hawaii, where heavy flooding was reported. They're asking people to stay at home until conditions are safe. Ukraine has bombarded Moscow with an aerial attack of 600 drones. Moscow's regional governor said one person was killed today when a drone fell on a residence, and officials say several more died in two other regions. Russia counterattacked with several missiles and over 100 drones. Researchers in Finland say drinking coffee could help with a leaner physique. A study from the University of Oulu found people who regularly drink coffee were likely to have a leaner body composition with less body fat and increased muscle mass. I'm Rob Martier.

0: Northwest Indiana, continued muggy, but hopefully a break for a couple of days from precipitation. We scattered showers and thunderstorms possible tonight with a low in the mid-60s. But for Monday, sunny with no rain in the forecast at present, high in the upper 70s. Monday night, mostly clear, low around 60. Tuesday, mostly sunny with a high around 80 degrees. Tuesday night, we'll have a chance for showers and thunderstorms back in the forecast. Wednesday, 40% chance of showers and thunderstorms as well, otherwise partly sunny with a high of 75.
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2: This is

For Northwest Indiana, we're looking to dry out for a couple days. It'll still be humid, but at least precipitation should take a break after tonight, where we'll have some scattered showers and thunderstorms possible. Tonight's low, mid-60s. Then Monday, sunny with a high in the upper 70s, and Tuesday, mostly sunny with a high around 80 degrees before we get rain back in the forecast Tuesday night into Wednesday. Wednesday, partly sunny with a high near 75 with a chance for showers and thunderstorms.

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1: Hawaii is dealing with heavy rain and flooding as Tropical Storm Lala impacts the island chain. The latest update from the National Hurricane Center shows the storm about 75 miles south of Honolulu with top winds of around 70 miles per hour. The BBC is seeking to subpoena Donald Trump Jr., Ivanka Trump, and Jared Kushner in its defense against a $10 billion defamation suit brought by President Trump. Lisa Carton reports.
2: In court filings Friday, the BBC alleged that Trump's children and son-in-law had personal knowledge of Trump's intentions when he gave a speech before the 2021 January 6th Capitol riots. Trump is suing the broadcaster for what he claims was its intentional, malicious, and deceptive doctoring in its presentation of the speech.
1: Joey Logano captured his 39th career victory after winning the Cookout 400 at Richmond Raceway. Logano held off Chase Briscoe by 0.392 seconds to secure the win. He is now ninth in the Cup Series standings. I'm Rob Martier.
3: For Northwest Indiana, some scattered showers and thunderstorms tonight, mostly cloudy, a low in the mid-60s, and then we're going to dry out for a couple of days, Monday and Tuesday. Sunny skies on Monday with a high in the upper 70s, and then Tuesday mostly sunny with a high right around 80 degrees. We'll have some showers and thunderstorms creeping back into the forecast for Tuesday night into Wednesday. 40% chance of showers and storms on Wednesday, otherwise partly sunny with a high in the mid-70s.
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0: Northwest Indiana, we're looking to dry out for a couple of days, at least as far as precipitation goes. Some scattered showers and thunderstorms tonight, though. Otherwise, mostly cloudy, low in the mid-60s. Sunny skies for Monday with a high in the upper 70s. Mostly clear Monday night with a low around 60 degrees. And then Tuesday, mostly sunny with a high near 80 degrees. Chance for some showers and thunderstorms back in the forecast Tuesday night. And then also Wednesday with a 40% chance for rain. Partly sunny with a high near 75.
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1: The Independent Cat Society's Summer Open House and Kitten Shower is Saturday, August 22nd, 10 a.m. to 4 p.m., and Sunday, August 23rd, noon to 4 p.m. at the Independent Cat Society Shelter on County Line Road in Westville. 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
2: Hawaii is dealing with heavy rain and flooding as Tropical Storm Lala impacts the islands. The latest update from the National Hurricane Center shows the storm about 75 miles south of Honolulu with top winds of around 70 miles per hour. The massive storm weakened slightly from hurricane status overnight. Massive flash flooding swept away homes and knocked out power to thousands on the Big Island of Hawaii. Iran's parliament approved a bill that would criminalize interviews and other communications with media considered hostile to the Islamic Republic. Iranian media reported the bill's passage today and noted it includes U.S. or Israeli media and outlets financed by either country. A new class entered the Naismith Basketball Hall of Fame this weekend. 9 new inductees were welcomed into the hall during Saturday's enshrinement ceremony. Among them were two-time WNBA MVPs Candace Parker and Elena Deladon, along with longtime NBA coaches Doc Rivers and Mike D'Antoni. I'm Rob Martier.
3: For Northwest Indiana, continued muggy, but hopefully a break for a couple of days from precipitation. We scattered showers and thunderstorms possible tonight with a low in the mid-60s. But for Monday, sunny with no rain in the forecast at present, high in the upper 70s. Monday night, mostly clear, low around 60. Tuesday, mostly sunny with a high around 80 degrees. Tuesday night, we'll have a chance for showers and thunderstorms back in the forecast. Wednesday, 40% chance of showers and thunderstorms as well, otherwise partly sunny with a high of 75.

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0: Northwest Indiana, we're looking to dry out for a couple days. It'll still be humid, but at least precipitation should take a break after tonight, where we'll have some scattered showers and thunderstorms possible. Tonight's low, mid-60s. Then Monday, sunny with a high in the upper 70s, and Tuesday, mostly sunny with a high around 80 degrees before we get rain back in the forecast Tuesday night into Wednesday. Partly sunny with a high near 75 with a chance for showers and thunderstorms.
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2: Tropical storm Lala is battering Hawaii with strong winds and torrential rain. The National Hurricane Center says Lala is now about 200 miles west of Honolulu with top winds of around 65 miles per hour after weakening slightly from hurricane status. At least one person is dead after massive flash flooding swept away homes and knocked out power to thousands on the Big Island of Hawaii. Officials in Indonesia say dozens are dead after a massive earthquake reduced buildings to rubble. The magnitude 7.7 earthquake struck eastern Indonesia Saturday morning, triggering landslides, blocking roads, and destroying hundreds of homes. Baseball legend Tommy John is dead at the age of 83. John's agent says he passed away at his home in Florida on Saturday, surrounded by his wife and other family members. After suffering a torn ligament in 1974, he underwent an experimental elbow reconstruction procedure by Dr. Frank Jobe. The procedure is known as Tommy John surgery. I'm Rob Martier.
3: For Northwest Indiana, drying out for a couple of days here to start the work week. It'll still be kind of muggy, though. Showers and thunderstorms tapering off during the overnights. We'll have a wake-up temperature in the mid-60s. It'll be sunny today with a high in the upper 70s. And then for Monday night, mostly clear with a low around 60. Tuesday, mostly sunny and a high near 80 degrees. Chance for showers and thunderstorms creeps back into our forecast on Tuesday night. And that will continue on Wednesday with a 40% chance for showers and storms. Partly sunny Wednesday with a high near 75. Z10-

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I never met you, but I wanted to invite you to the party. And you walked in with those green eyes

0: stuck in traffic on the Borman, backup on Dickey Road, construction on the toll road.
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3: For Northwest Indiana, the chance for showers and thunderstorms tapering off during the overnight. We should get a couple of days with no rain. It'll be mid-60s for our wake-up temperature, on our way to a high in the upper 70s today for Monday with sunny skies. Mostly clear for Monday nights with a low around 60 degrees, and Tuesday mostly sunny with a high near 80. Tuesday night, we'll have a chance for some showers and thunderstorms back in the forecast, 70% chance. And then we'll still have a 40% chance for scattered showers and storms Wednesday with a high near 75.
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1: Dozens of water rescues are reported in Indiana, where six people have died after storms caused flash flooding across the state. A record amount of rain caused streams and rivers to flood their banks across the state on Friday, causing Governor Mike Braun to request a presidential emergency declaration, which President Trump has granted. ABC News is reporting actress Hayden Panettiere has died at the age of 36, the cause of death unknown at this point. The actress was best known for her role as the indestructible cheerleader Claire Bennett on the NBC sci-fi series Heroes, along with the role of Juliet Barnes in the musical drama Nashville and as Kirby Reed in the Scream horror franchise. Iran's parliament has approved a bill that would criminalize interviews and other communications with media considered hostile to the Islamic Republic. Iranian media reports that includes U.S. or Israeli media and outlets financed by either country. The bill must still be reviewed by the Guardian Council before it can become law. I'm Tammy Trujillo.
2: For Northwest Indiana, scattered showers and thunder showers tapering off. Wake up temperature in the mid-60s. It'll be sunny today to start at least a two-day trend where we'll get a break from the rain. Sunny with a high in the upper 70s today for Monday, but mostly clear for our Monday night with a low around 60, and then Tuesday mostly sunny with a high near 80 degrees. We'll have a chance for showers and thunderstorms back in the forecast for Tuesday night into Wednesday.

place, you're getting everything you want. You bought a new car and your career's really taking off. 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
1: For Northwest Indiana, drying out for a couple of days here to start the work week. It'll still be kind of muggy, though. Showers and thunderstorms tapering off during the overnights. We'll have a wake-up temperature in the mid-60s. It'll be sunny today with a high in the upper 70s. And then for Monday night, mostly clear with a low around 60. Tuesday, mostly sunny and a high near 80 degrees. Chance for showers and thunderstorms creeps back into our forecast on Tuesday night. And that will continue on Wednesday with a 40% chance for showers and storms. Partly sunny Wednesday with a high near 75.
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2: Off of the storm, Lala is battering Hawaii with strong winds and torrential rain. The National Hurricane Center says it's now about 200 miles west of Honolulu, with top winds of around 65 miles per hour after weakening slightly from hurricane status. A tropical storm warning remains in effect for Hawaii County as the system moves across the chain of islands. Attorney General Todd Blanch says the FBI taking over the investigation into Nancy Guthrie's disappearance may not be the best course of action.
3: Whether we come in with sharp elbows and take it over, that's not necessarily the right thing to do for her or for anybody.
2: Appearing on NBC's Meet the Press, Blanch said there was no update on the investigation to share publicly. The mother of Today Show co-anchor Savannah Guthrie has been missing since February 1st. Spider-Man is scaling new heights at the box office. Spider-Man Brand New Day has surpassed $2 billion in global ticket sales just 3 weeks after its release. I'm Tammy Trujillo.
4: For Northwest Indiana, the chance for showers and thunderstorms tapering off during the overnight. We should get a couple of days with no rain. It'll be mid-60s for our wake-up temperature, on our way to a high in the upper 70s today for Monday with sunny skies. Mostly clear for Monday nights with a low around 60 degrees, and Tuesday mostly sunny with a high near 80. Tuesday night, we'll have a chance for some showers and thunderstorms back in the forecast, 70% chance. And then we'll still have a 40% chance for scattered showers and storms Wednesday with a high near 75.

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1: For Northwest Indiana, scattered showers and thunder showers tapering off. Wake up temperature in the mid-60s. It'll be sunny today to start at least a two-day trend where we'll get a break from the rain. Sunny with a high in the upper 70s today for Monday, but mostly clear for our Monday night with a low around 60, and then Tuesday mostly sunny with a high near 80 degrees. We'll have a chance for showers and thunderstorms back in the forecast for Tuesday night into Wednesday.
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1: The Memorandum of Understanding that was supposed to stop fighting between the U.S. and Iran is due to expire today. That deal was reached in June after high-level talks mediated by Pakistan. There's little evidence that either side wants to extend the agreement. Both sides have accused the other of violating the terms of the deal multiple times. Actress Hayden Panettiere is dead. No cause of death has been given. The 36-year-old actress was known for her

0: roles on the NBC sci-fi series Heroes, as well as the musical drama Nashville and the Scream horror franchise. Tropical storm Lala is losing a bit of strength as it moves westward away from the main Hawaiian islands. At least one person was killed and thousands are without power after Lala blew through. According to the latest update from the National Hurricane Center, the storm's about 270 miles west of Honolulu, with maximum sustained winds of about 60 miles an hour. The storm's torrential rain caused widespread flooding and mudslides on the Big Island of Hawaii. I'm Tammy Trujillo.
1: For Northwest Indiana, drying out for a couple of days here to start the work week. It'll still be kind of muggy, though. Showers and thunderstorms tapering off during the overnights. We'll have a wake-up temperature in the mid-60s. It'll be sunny today with a high in the upper 70s. And then for Monday night, mostly clear with a low around 60. Tuesday, mostly sunny and a high near 80 degrees. Chance for showers and thunderstorms creeps back into our forecast on Tuesday night. And that will continue on Wednesday with a 40% chance for showers and storms. Partly sunny Wednesday with a high near 75.

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1: For Northwest Indiana, the chance for showers and thunderstorms tapering off during the overnight. We should get a couple of days with no rain. It'll be mid-60s for our wake-up temperature, on our way to a high in the upper 70s today for Monday with sunny skies. Mostly clear for Monday nights with a low around 60 degrees, and Tuesday mostly sunny with a high near 80. Tuesday night, we'll have a chance for some showers and thunderstorms back in the forecast, 70% chance. And then we'll still have a 40% chance for scattered showers and storms Wednesday with a high near 75.
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1: The head of U.S. Central Command says there are indeed mental health challenges on board the aircraft carrier USS Abraham Lincoln after a sailor reportedly tried to jump overboard. Tammy Trujillo has the story.
2: But Admiral Brad Cooper said the ship had the lowest reported number of cases related to mental health out of all 11 active carriers. Cooper visited the ship on Saturday, which has been on a record deployment at sea in support of the war with Iran. Cooper called his visit awe-inspiring and praised the crew for making mental health a leadership priority. The USS George Washington is on its way to the Middle East to relieve the Lincoln. I'm Tammy Trujillo.
1: Actress Hayden Panettiere is dead at the age of 36. A representative confirmed the news on Sunday. No cause of death was given. She was known for her roles on the NBC sci-fi series Heroes, as well as the musical drama Nashville and the Scream horror franchise. And Tropical Storm Lala is weakening as it moves westward, away from the main Hawaiian islands. I'm Mark Mayfield.
3: At least five people are dead due to severe flooding in Indiana. Jim Forbes has more.
4: A historic amount of rain caused streams and rivers to flood their banks across the state Friday, causing Governor Mike Braun to request a presidential emergency declaration, which President Trump has granted. Hundreds in Indianapolis and elsewhere have been evacuated. Indianapolis Mayor Joe Hogsett has declared a local disaster emergency. At least 40 were evacuated in the suburb of Carmel, including the residents of an assisted living facility. I'm Jim Forbes.
3: The Indiana Department of Homeland Security says the Indiana Travel Advisory Map app will soon be removed from the App Store and Google Play because it's no longer supported. Users will need to access the map through the state's website. The map provides the most up-to-date county travel advisories during winter weather and other emergencies. We've shared more information on the Region News Team Facebook page. Hoosier students continue to improve on the Indiana Reading Evaluation and Determination, or iRead, assessment. The Indiana Department of Education says this year's increase, the fifth in a row, follows a historic jump in 2025. Officials say Indiana's literacy rates have surpassed pre-pandemic levels. The test is administered to second and third graders. Your forecast for the region coming up. I'm Laura Voluszko.
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6: Things starting out in pretty good shape on our highways and expressways this morning. Slowly getting back to normal. Not everyone's back yet, but we're starting out on the roads in pretty good shape so far on a Monday morning. If you're headed to Chicago, inbound Ford's the Rhine, that looks good as well. South Shore, back to a regular weekday schedule on both the Lakeshore and Monon corridors, so we're back to normal on the South Shore for this morning. August the 17th, 219-405-7743, our hotline, Scott Rosenberg, Region News Team Traffic.
3: For Northwest Indiana, a chance of showers late in the morning, highs in the mid-70s, winds out of the north 5 to 10 miles per hour. Mostly clear tonight, lows in the lower 60s. Tuesday, a chance of showers and thunderstorms, highs in the upper 70s. Showers likely Tuesday night with a chance of thunderstorms, humid with lows in the mid-60s. Wednesday, a chance of showers and thunderstorms, humid with highs in the mid-70s. That's your region forecast.
7: It is 5:05 and 69 degrees in Dyer, 70 in Crown Point, and along the lakefront in Whiting, it's 71 degrees.

And this town's lost its faith. Our colors will fade eventually. So if our time is running out, day after day, we'll make the mundane a masterpiece.

0: Madonna had a birthday yesterday. Yeah, good morning, Z107. It is Brooke. It's Monday. I still don't have power. It's been almost a week. It is just, I just feel so disgusting. I mean, I get up every day and I shower. Sometimes I'm showering twice a day because I just feel so nasty. I think one reason is because I have so much dirty laundry sitting around. And I wanted to go to the laundromat, I think yesterday, but I don't think it was open. I don't think they have power. I don't know. I need to find out. This is driving me insane. I've seen power trucks in my neighborhood, but so far nothing. And then I have this friend, and I mean, I give him credit. He is eternally positive, but each day he's like, I think today's the day we're going to get power. And yesterday he said that to me, and I looked at him and I said, dude, do not say that tomorrow. I said, because I'm superstitious, right? So I said, don't say that. I said, at least don't say it around me. I said, because I think that by you saying that, you're jinxing the power to not come on, which I know isn't really true, but I'm going with it. I am just about to lose my mind. I am seriously about to crack. I can even tell, not so much Lenny, but Freddie. Freddie is mad. He's mad just because he's not getting his regular food. I mean, I make their food and I can't keep it fresh because my refrigerator isn't working right now. So I've been having to, I've been getting creative. Last night I went to Culver's and I got a chicken sandwich, a plain chicken sandwich, nothing on it. Tossed away the buns, split the breast in half, and they each got half of a chicken breast. What am I going to do today? I have absolutely no idea. Each day I come to work, I think, well, maybe today will be the day that I, you know, leave work and go home and the power will be on, and each day it's not true. So, I don't know. I just want the power back. That's all I want. I just want the power back. Okay, I'm done complaining. Well, at least for now. Let's check traffic and weather.
1: Note on the South Shore trains, they are back to normal weekday schedules today, both on the Monon and Lakeshore corridors. So back to normal on the South Shore. A lot of us back to normal for the most part along our highways and expressways. There'll still be some signals out in certain areas. If there's anything you'd like to report, you can give us a call, 219-405-7743. Some of those signals that were dark might be flashing. That's something that's happened. Those lights have to be reset, I guess. I don't know. But watch out for that as well. That's still a four-way stop if you encounter that. Inbound forward to the Rhine looks good. If you're headed to Chicago, no accidents or incidents to report. Scott Rosenberg, Region News Team Traffic.
2: For northwest Indiana, a chance of showers late in the morning, highs in the mid-70s. Winds out of the north 5 to 10 miles per hour. Mostly clear tonight, lows in the lower 60s. Tuesday, a chance of showers and thunderstorms, highs in the upper 70s. Showers likely Tuesday night with a chance of thunderstorms, humid with lows in the mid-60s. Wednesday, a chance of showers and thunderstorms, humid with highs in the mid-70s. That's your region forecast.
0: At 518, it's 68 degrees in Lowell, and in North Judson, it's 69.
1: Summer weather in the region. It brings the heat.
3: Temperatures are going to surge, and as a result, it's going to get hot around here.
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Z107, it's 524, and I'm looking at the forecast for today, and wow, no rain in today's forecast. Yeah, it's going to be sunny and a little bit cooler, too. We'll see highs.

0: It's Brooke. So, okay, kids were supposed to go back to school, was it last week? And it kept getting bumped because of the power issue. And I think I read somewhere yesterday that there will be no school today, but I think they're aiming for tomorrow. Is that right? I don't know. Kids, you have a little bit longer, a little bit, just a tiny bit more of summer vacation, and then it's back to school. And I mean, at this point, with no power, I mean, like I said last week, I mean, I like my job and everything, but it's sad that the highlight of my day is coming to work. Because when I go home, there's nothing going on. You know, I've taken the dogs for long walks. I've stared at my wall, stared at my phone way too much. So, yeah, things, I mean, I know for many things are starting to get back to normal, but for many, like me, they're still not. I'm really tired, too, of having to go out and get food, you know? And a lot of the fast food places are they're just jam packed right now, but that'll change as more people get power and more businesses get back to normal. Things will slowly but surely get back to normal. And one thing, gas. So on my way into work today, I stopped and got gas, and guess what? There was no line. There's no line at 2 o'clock in the morning. I actually was going to go out Saturday night because I was bored. I was going to get up at like midnight, 1 o'clock, and go get gas. But then I was like, ugh, why? Why bother? I have nowhere to go. So anyway, got gas on my way in today. That's the key, though. If you don't want to wait in line, go at a really weird hour, like the middle of the night.
1: NIPSCO reports 119,000 customers remain without power as of last night after 4 days of storms last week. 219,000 have been restored since last Tuesday. That severe weather event was followed by additional storms Wednesday, Thursday, and Saturday. NIPSCO says to date it has experienced 338,000 total outages due to ongoing storm damage, August 11th through August 16th. Of the original 301,000 customers affected by the derecho and tornadoes August 11th, NIPSCO says power has been restored to 73% with 81,500 remaining.

0: In northern Illinois, Stellantis says it is putting more money into the assembly plant in Belvidere. The automaker announced it is boosting its investment into the idled factory to $800 million and launching its new STLA-1 platform there. Stellantis plans to build the next generation Jeep Cherokee at the plant beginning in 2029. A recent study out of Italy suggests that eating tomatoes daily decreases fat buildup in the liver, Tammy Trujillo reports.
1: Researchers say one factor is because raw tomatoes are rich in an antioxidant called lycopene, which fights inflammation. The study involved about 80 people, all under the age of 65, most of whom were male. So the scientists involved say much larger and more inclusive studies need to be done. Fatty liver disease is caused by obesity, excessive alcohol intake, and diabetes. It's estimated that between 80 and 100 million Americans have the disease, which can cause scarring of the liver and cirrhosis without weight loss, along with other lifestyle changes. I'm Tammy Trujillo.
0: Your forecast for the region coming up. I'm Laura Velushko.
2: A note on the South Shore trains, they are back to normal weekday schedules today, both on the Mona and Lakeshore corridors. So back to normal on the South Shore. A lot of us back to normal for the most part. Along our highways and expressways, there'll still be some signals out in certain areas. If there's anything you'd like to report, you can give us a call, 219-405-7743. Some of those signals that were dark might be flashing. That's something that's happened. Those lights have to be reset, I guess. I don't know. But watch out for that as well. That's still a four-way stop if you encounter that. Inbound forward to the Rhine looks good. If you're headed to Chicago, no accidents or incidents to report. Scott Rosenberg, Region News Team Traffic.
0: For Northwest Indiana, temperatures around 70 early this morning. Northwest winds around 5 miles per hour. A slight chance of showers late in the morning, highs in the mid-70s. Winds out of the north 5 to 10 miles per hour. Mostly clear skies tonight, lows in the lower 60s. Tuesday, a chance of showers and storms, highs in the upper 70s. Showers likely Tuesday night with a chance of thunderstorms, humid with lows in the mid-60s. That's your region forecast.
3: In LaPorte, it's 69 degrees at 532, and in Chesterton, it's 70.
2: The White Sox swept their series against the Tigers after picking up a 7-5 victory in the finale for Detroit. Munetaka Murakami broke a 4-4 tie in the top of the seventh inning with a two-run homer. Drew Romo and Miguel Vargas also went deep with the Sox. They won 4 out of 5. The Cardinals cruise to an 11-4 win over the Cubs to capture the rubber match at Wrigley Field. The Cubs host the White Sox tonight at Wrigley. Chota Imanaga versus Luis Castillo, 7:05. Bears running back Kyle Manungai left yesterday's practice with an apparent knee injury. Meanwhile, the team activated tackle Ozzie Turpillo. The Bears visit the Bengals in their second preseason game on Saturday. The Colts will entertain the Falcons Saturday. The Colts and Pacers getting involved with flood relief. Each of Indiana's local pro sports teams is donating $125,000 to efforts throughout the state. Fever outlasted the Dream 95-91 in overtime from Atlanta. Caitlin Clark led the Fever in scoring with 26 points. Chicago Sky edged the Seattle Storm 82-80. Soccer, the Fire beat the Portland Timbers 2-1. I'm Scott Rosenberg, that's sports.

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It's been

0: Rockin' Ladies on Z107. Gosh, it's already 17th of August. This summer, it's just like in the blink of an eye, it's over. Well, almost over. I feel it. I know soon the pumpkin spice latte is going to be out. What is it? I think the 26th of August? I'm not sure, but I know it's this month. All right, birthdays. Who's celebrating a birthday on this day, the 17th of August? Juliana Rancic. She's 52, married to the dude from The Apprentice, Phil Rancic. Donnie Wahlberg is 57. Sean Penn, Jeff Spicoli, is 66. Belinda Carlisle from The Go-Go's is 68. Paris Hilton's dad, Rick, is 71. Robert De Niro. Robert De Niro is 83 years old today. Yeah, those are some celebrities celebrating. And if today is your birthday, happy birthday.
1: Doing pretty well so far on a Monday morning. We'll still encounter some dark or flashing signals along the way. If there's something you'd like to report, you can give us a call at 219-405-7743. South Shore trains are back to normal weekday schedule on both the Monon and Lakeshore corridors. I-65, the Borman, Indiana Toll Road, I-94 through Porter and LaPorte County is moving along in good shape. Inbound 4 to the Ryan looks good early. Scott Rosenberg, Region News Team Traffic.
2: For Northwest Indiana, temperatures around 70 early this morning. Northwest winds around 5 miles per hour. A slight chance of showers late in the morning, highs in the mid-70s. Winds out of the north 5 to 10 miles per hour. Mostly clear skies tonight, lows in the lower 60s. Tuesday, a chance of showers and storms, highs in the upper 70s. Showers likely Tuesday night with a chance of thunderstorms, humid with lows in the mid-60s. That's your region forecast.
0: It's just about 5:46 and 70 degrees in Valparaiso, 71 in Portage.
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2: At least seven people have been killed in heavy rain and record flooding in Indiana. The storm started August 11th and have killed a four-year-old boy, three men, and three women. A 31-year-old cyclist was found dead early Sunday in a hole that opened up on a washed-out road east of Indianapolis in Henry County. The four-year-old was killed by a tree that crashed through his bedroom during strong winds in Jennings County. Tropical storm Lala is losing a bit of strength as it moves westward away from the main Hawaiian islands. At least one person is dead. Thousands are without power after Lala blew through. The latest update from the National Hurricane Center puts the storm at about 270 miles west of Honolulu, with maximum sustained winds of roughly 60 miles per hour.
3: Well, it's one for the money.
2: Sunday marked 49 years since Elvis Presley, one of the most influential performers in music history, died at 42. Nearly five decades later, thousands still gather at Graceland to remember the king. I'm Michael Kastner.
4: Officials in Indiana say at least seven people are dead after storms caused flash flooding across the state. Tammy Trujillo has the latest.
5: A record amount of rain caused streams and rivers to flood their banks across the state last week, prompting Governor Mike Braun to request a presidential emergency declaration, which President Trump granted. The victims range in age from 4 years old to 86. I'm Tammy Trujillo.
4: The Colts and Pacers are getting involved with flood relief. Each of Indianapolis's local pro sports teams is donating $125,000 to efforts throughout the state. NIPSCO says consecutive severe weather events last week, the derecho and tornadoes on Tuesday, followed by additional storms Wednesday, Thursday, and into the weekend, have caused unprecedented damage across its electric system. There were about 301,000 outages following the severe weather Tuesday, with peak outages reaching about 338,000 from ongoing storm damage August 11th through August 16th. NIPSCO has provided some community-specific restoration estimates. The utility company said if you do not see your city listed, it is part of a larger service area within the cities listed or is still under assessment, and they'll be sharing more precise city-related estimated restoration times once damage assessments are complete. Your forecast for the region coming up. 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
7: Well, off to a pretty good start, all things considered. Slowly getting back to normal on our highways and expressways. You still may encounter some dark signals here and there, and some flashing signals perhaps as well. So remember, you have to treat those as always stops when you do encounter them. Expressways moving along freely. Inbound forward to the Rhine looks good. The South Shore trains back to a regular weekday schedule on both the Lakeshore and Monon corridors. Although train service has been restored, power outages continue to impact multiple locations throughout the South Shoreline service area. So passengers are advised that delays remain possible. So just a heads up there. For South Shore riders, 219-405-7743, our hotline, Scott Rosenberg, Region News Team Traffic.

0: For Northwest Indiana, temperatures around 70 early this morning. Northwest winds around 5 miles per hour. A slight chance of showers late in the morning, highs in the mid-70s. Winds out of the north 5 to 10 miles per hour. Mostly clear skies tonight, lows in the lower 60s. Tuesday, a chance of showers and storms, highs in the upper 70s. Showers likely Tuesday night with a chance of thunderstorms, humid with lows in the mid-60s. That's your region forecast.
1: It's 6:06 and 70 degrees in South Haven, 68 in Griffith, and along the lakefront in Long Beach, it's 71.

0: Christmas playlist, Z107. Good morning. Okay, I know I'm going to say her name wrong. Hayden Panettiere? Is that how you say it? She was in Nashville. I think she was also, Heroes? Was that a show she was on? But anyway, she's only 36 years old. She passed away yesterday. The only thing that's really known is that she had flown from L.A. to somewhere in the South. I don't know where. And then police were called, or, you know, authorities, first responders were called, and she passed away. So I don't know any more. I got this. Actually, you know who told me was Katie Day. She texted me last night because I was just, I'm cut off from everything right now. So I had no idea, but that is really, really sad. I mean, she's just so young. I mean, we'll find out. There'll be some sort of investigation because I don't know if she was sick. I don't know if it was something else. I have absolutely no clue. All right. Let's see. What happened on this day? Okay, I have not gone through this. Can you tell? Okay, so let's see here. Oh, you know what? Yesterday was a big day for music fans. It's the day that Elvis Presley died back in 1977. Okay, so in 1979, wow, that was a long time ago, 47 years ago, Vivian Vance, Ethel Mertz, she passed away. Delirious, 1983, yes, that song from Prince was released. What else do we have here? Wayne Newton filed for bankruptcy 34 years ago in 1992. David Caruso in 1994 quit NYPD Blue. And I don't think we've seen him. Well, I've seen pictures. Remember how hot everybody used to think he was? He's not looking so hot anymore. 28 years ago, Carlos Santana received his star on the Hollywood Walk of Fame. So there are just some things that happened back on this day.
1: Slowly getting back to normal on our highways and expressways, but we still have power outages here and there across Northwest Indiana. The South Shore service is back to normal, regular weekday schedule on the Lakeshore Corridor and the Monong Corridor. But because of the power outages that still remain in certain areas, there could be delays. So just bear that in mind as you're boarding the trains or getting on your way to board the trains this morning. Also, from those power outages that still remain, you'll still encounter stretches where you may have some dark signals or flashing signals. If there's any you'd like to report, you can give us a call. 219-405-7743, our hotline. Scott Rosenberg, Region News Team Traffic.
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2: For Northwest Indiana, high near 75 this afternoon. Winds out of the north 5 to 10 miles per hour. Tonight, mostly clear skies with a low in the lower 60s. North wind around 5 miles per hour becoming calm. Chance of showers and storms Tuesday, mostly sunny with highs in the upper 70s. Showers likely and possibly a thunderstorm Tuesday night, lows in the mid-60s. Wednesday, a chance of showers and thunderstorms, high near 75. That's your region forecast.
0: It is just about 620 and 69 degrees in Merrillville, and in Munster, it's 68.
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4: Temperatures are going to surge, and as a result, it's going to get hot around here.
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4: There's going to be days of heavy rain and storms.
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Z107, it is 625, and I'm just looking at this outage map, and it says in Lake County, there are still 83,287 people without power. In Porter County, there are 16,434, and in LaPorte County, there are 4,350. So there has been a lot of work done, but clearly there is still much more to do.

0: join Z107 at Chevrolet of Merrillville's giant savings event. Yeah, KB is going to be broadcasting from 1 to 3, and they have nearly 500 vehicles in stock. And if you need financing, Chevrolet of Merrillville will work with some of the top lenders to help you get approved. So swing on by if you're looking for a car or you just want to say hello. Again, that is Chevrolet of Merrillville from 1 to 3 will be out there, and that's at 1550 East 61st Avenue.
1: In Valparaiso, the city says its emergency crews opened the majority of the main thoroughfares within 6 hours of the storm this past Tuesday, allowing NIPSCO's restoration efforts to begin immediately. And since then, Valparaiso has been running a collective effort between all departments to operate all city services without interruption, coordinate restoration with NIPSCO, and collect brush and debris from the city. An update from the city yesterday said 4 roads continue to have power line entanglements requiring NIPSCO attention before they can be cleared. Valparaiso says it has already removed well over 300 tons of debris and continues to compile data for a comprehensive report to the community. Residents can also assist by taking material to the Valparaiso compost site, as that reduces the strain on operations as crews work around the clock to manage the material. Mayor John Costa says as of Sunday, Valparaiso City Services was now nearly entirely on NIPSCO power, and they estimate about 90% of Valparaiso's residents and businesses are now restored with NIPSCO power. The National Weather Service has so far confirmed 6 tornadoes hit the Chicago and Northwest Indiana area during Tuesday's derecho. An EF1 tornado began west of Halstead and continued through the Thornton-Lansing Road Nature Preserve. That brings the total number of tornadoes to 6. 2 tornadoes went across the state line, an EF1 that touched down in Orland Park and went into Munster, and an EF2 tornado that traveled from Monee to Crown Point. Your forecast for the region coming up. I'm Laura Volushko.
2: No accidents or incidents detected to get us started on this Monday morning. Things on the expressways moving along in good shape, and that includes inbound Ford to the Rhine if you ride the rails. South Shore service is back to a regular weekday schedule. That's on all Monon and Lakeshore Corridor trains. They say, though, they want to caution that because power outages in certain areas that are still passengers may experience some delays while riding the trains this morning. But all in all, we're looking pretty good. Still have some pockets, some areas where we've got dark signals or flashing signals. Have to treat those as always stops. But right now, so far, it looks like Route 30, Route 41, State Road 49, all moving along in pretty good shape. The main highways, 219-405-7743, our hotline. Scott Rosenberg, Region News Team Traffic.
1: For Northwest Indiana, a chance of showers late in the morning, highs in the mid-70s. Winds out of the north 5 to 10 miles per hour. Mostly clear tonight, lows in the lower 60s. Tuesday, a chance of showers and thunderstorms, highs in the upper 70s. Showers likely Tuesday night with a chance of thunderstorms, humid with lows in the mid-60s. Wednesday, a chance of showers and thunderstorms, humid with highs in the mid-70s. That's your region forecast.
0: It is 632 and 70 degrees in Coutts, and in Wheatfield, it's 69.
2: The White Sox swept their series against the Tigers after picking up a 7-5 victory in the finale for Detroit. Munetaka Murakami broke a 4-4 tie in the top of the seventh inning with a 2-run homer. Drew Romo and Miguel Vargas also went deep for the Sox. They won 4 out of 5. The Cardinals cruised to an 11-4 win over the Cubs to capture the rubber match at Wrigley Field. The Cubs host the White Sox tonight at Wrigley. Shota Imanaga versus Luis Castillo, 7-0-5. Bears running back Kyle Manungai left yesterday's practice with an apparent knee injury. Meanwhile, the team activated tackle Ozzie Trapillo. The Bears visit the Bengals in their second preseason game on Saturday. The Colts will entertain the Falcons Saturday. The Colts and Pacers getting involved with flood relief. Each of Indiana's local pro sports teams is donating $125,000 to efforts throughout the state. The Fever outlasted the Dream 95-91 in overtime from Atlanta. Caitlin Clark led the Fever in scoring with 26 points. Chicago Sky edged the Seattle Storm 82-80. Soccer, the Fire beat the Portland Timbers 2-1. I'm Scott Rosenberg. That's sports.

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1: Can I just tell you, I am so ready for a nap. This weekend was not a relaxing weekend. And I don't even have a yard where I have to go out and, you know, chop up a tree or pick up, you know, things that have flown all over the place after that storm. I know a lot of people, I mean, just driving around, oh, there are just branches and trees. Where was I? Oh, I was driving down Willow Creek yesterday. I think it was Willow Creek I was on. I don't know. I'm pretty sure it was Willow Creek. Anyway, there was one part of the road, or was it Airport Road I was on? I don't remember. But anyway, I looked, and there are all these power lines down because there are just trees and trees and more trees laying on top of the power lines. So I know that people in that neighborhood don't have power right now, and NIPSCO is doing what they can, and they've actually had some power companies from other states and even downstate come here to help restore power because, you know, as we've said, this is the largest power outage that NIPSCO has ever dealt with. And I mean, it's big, definitely, no doubt about it. So, but yeah, just seeing all these trees, then, you know, laying on top of the power lines. But anyway, my point was, everybody's been having to do something. You know, you've got to do something, whether it's cleaning your yard or repairing, I don't know, your roof or something around your home that's been damaged from the storm, to going out and finding food or going out and finding gas. Yeah, I woke up this morning, and this is so sad. I wake up, and I'm like, okay, I can't wait until I can come home and take a nap. And that's totally what I'm doing when I get off work. First thing, going to go home, even if it's for just like an hour, and then I'm going to have to deal with laundry, I have a feeling. Because I don't know. I don't know if power is going to be back on. And if it's not, I'm running out of clothes. It's really sad. And I will not wear something twice without washing it. It's just, like I said, I just feel gross right now. So, yeah, Monday after a not very relaxing weekend for, I think, most of us.
2: Still have power outages across northwest Indiana, so we'll still encounter areas where we have dark traffic signals or maybe flashing signals in the aftermath. For instance, we just

0: heard from tipster telling us US 6 by Porter Hospital there, those signals are flashing. I have to treat those as four-way stops and in or all-way stops. In South Haven, State Road 149 at 700 North, that signal is flashing. If there's anything you'd like to report along those lines, a dark or flashing signal along a main thoroughfare, give us a call, 219-405-7743. South Shore back to normal, but they're also cautioning that because there are still some power outages, that there could be some delays on trains, but they're back to a regular weekday schedule on the Lakeshore Corridor and the Monon Corridor. Expressways across Northwest Indiana looking good. Don't see any accidents or incidents right now. Inbound 4 to the Rhine looking pretty typical too. Scott Rosenberg, Region News Team Traffic.
1: For Northwest Indiana, a slight chance of showers in the late morning and early afternoon, highs in the mid-70s, north winds 5 to 10 miles per hour. Tonight, becoming partly cloudy, lows in the lower 60s. South winds around 5 miles per hour, becoming southwest overnight. Tuesday, a chance of showers and thunderstorms, highs in the upper 70s. Showers likely Tuesday night with a chance of storms, humid with lows in the mid-60s. Wednesday, chance of showers and storms, humid with highs in the mid-70s. That's your region forecast.
2: It's 647, and in Lake Station, it's 70 degrees. It's 68 in Boone Grove.
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2: The memorandum of understanding that was supposed to find a way to end the U.S.-Iran war expires today. There's little evidence that either side wants to extend the agreement. Both sides have accused the other of violating the terms of the deal multiple times. At least seven people are dead after storms caused flash flooding across Indiana. In Indianapolis, Louisa Senor says she returned to find her home was heavily damaged by floodwaters.
3: We spent a lot of time renovating and doing a lot of work to it. It was difficult.
2: A record amount of rain caused streams and rivers to flood their banks across the state last week. Country rapper Colt Ford is canceling several upcoming shows after his tour bus crashed in Germany. The bus reportedly crashed into a ditch as the outlaw country star was headed to a show in central Germany on Saturday. I'm Michael Kastner.
4: Officials in Indiana say at least seven people are dead after storms caused flash flooding across the state. Tammy Trujillo has the latest.
5: A record amount of rain caused streams and rivers to flood their banks across the state last week, prompting Governor Mike Braun to request a presidential emergency declaration, which President Trump granted. The victims range in age from 4 years old to 86. I'm Tammy Trujillo.
4: The Colts and Pacers are getting involved with flood relief. Each of Indianapolis's local pro sports teams is donating $125,000 to efforts throughout the state. NIPSCO says consecutive severe weather events last week, the derecho and tornadoes on Tuesday, followed by additional storms Wednesday, Thursday, and into the weekend, have caused unprecedented damage across its electric system. There were about 301,000 outages following the severe weather Tuesday, with peak outages reaching about 338,000 from ongoing storm damage August 11th through August 16th. NIPSCO has provided some community-specific restoration estimates. The utility company said if you do not see your city listed, it is part of a larger service area within the cities listed or is still under assessment, and they'll be sharing more precise city-related estimated restoration times once damage assessments are complete. Your forecast for the region coming up. I'm Laura Volushko.
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7: Still have power outages across northwest Indiana, so we'll still encounter areas where we have dark traffic signals or maybe flashing signals in the aftermath. For instance, we just heard from Tipster telling us US 6 by Porter Hospital there, those signals are flashing. You have to treat those as four-way stops and in or all-way stops. In South Haven, State Road 149 at 700 North, that signal is flashing. If there's anything you'd like to report along those lines, a dark or flashing signal along a main thoroughfare, give us a call, 219-405-7743. South Shore back to normal, but they're also cautioning that because there are still some power outages, that there could be some delays on trains, but they're back to a regular weekday schedule on the Lakeshore Corridor and the Monon Corridor. Expressways across northwest Indiana looking good. Don't see any accidents or incidents right now. Inbound 4 to the Rhine looking pretty typical, too. Scott Rosenberg, Region News Team Traffic.
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4: For Northwest Indiana, temperatures around 70 early this morning. Northwest winds around 5 miles per hour. A slight chance of showers late in the morning, highs in the mid-70s. Winds out of the north, 5 to 10 miles per hour. Mostly clear skies tonight, lows in the lower 60s. Tuesday, a chance of showers and storms, highs in the upper 70s. Showers likely Tuesday night with a chance of thunderstorms,

0: humid with lows in the mid-60s. That's your region forecast.
1: Well, hello there and good morning. Yeah, Monday, all over again. It's 7:06 and 70 degrees in Hobart, 68 in Wanata, and along the lakefront in Burns Harbor, it's 72.

0: the playlist, Z107. Good morning, it's Brooke. And hey, did you know that today is National Black Cat Appreciation Day? I know people think that black cats are bad luck. I don't think they are. Not at all. I used to have a black cat. I loved him. He was a little nuts. His name was Bear. And when Bear was a kitten, I remember I had my Christmas tree up, and he was just this little tiny black ball of fur running around, and one day I can't find him. I'm like, where did Bear go? And then I look at my Christmas tree, and I see these two little yellow eyes sticking out of the tree. He liked climbing the Christmas tree. I'm surprised it didn't fall over, but he was tiny at the time. Anyway, so if you have a black cat, you know, give them a little extra love today. I have this morning's brain bender. All right. Now, this is the most common thing that people leave behind at restaurants. What is it? And here, I'll tell you this much. It is not a cell phone. What could it be? This is the most common thing that people leave behind at restaurants, and it is not a phone. So give that some thought, and then you can post your guesses up on the Z107 Facebook page. And around 8:15, about an hour from right now, I'll tell you what the answer is.
1: Things moving along pretty well. Our highways and expressways right now. No accidents or incidents to report. You can still encounter some dark or flashing signals with the remaining power outages. And then some areas that maybe got their power back, but the signals are still malfunctioning and flashing. Like US 6 by Porter Hospital there at State Road 49. Those signals are flashing. Have to treat those as always stops. South Haven, State Road 149 at 700 North. We got that one flashing too. Once again, four-way stop. Something you'd like to report along those lines or anything else you see a traffic trouble spot, give us a call, 219-405-7743, our hotline. South Shore trains operating on a normal schedule. They're can be delays, though, because there are still power outages affecting certain areas. So delays might be possible, but the trains are back to a regular weekday schedule on both the Lakeshore and Monon corridors. Scott Rosenberg, Region News Team Traffic.
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2: For Northwest Indiana, high near 75 this afternoon. Winds out of the north 5 to 10 miles per hour. Tonight, mostly clear skies with a low in the lower 60s. North wind around 5 miles per hour becoming calm. Chance of showers and storms.

0: Tuesday, mostly sunny with highs in the upper 70s. Showers likely and possibly a thunderstorm Tuesday night, lows in the mid-60s. Wednesday, a chance of showers and thunderstorms, high near 75. That's your region forecast.
1: It's 721 and in DeMott at 69 degrees. It's 70 in Wheeler.
2: 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It brings the heat.
3: Temperatures are going to surge, and as a result, it's going to get hot around here.
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0: The playlist, Z107, and a big, big thank you to Streck and Ventil. I know a lot of people took advantage. Thursday, Friday, Saturday, they had the free hot dogs, and they were giving away cases of water and bags of ice, and then they extended it into yesterday, and that's why I was telling you earlier, I was driving, I think it was down Willow Creek, or maybe it was Airport Road, and I saw those down power lines. I was on my way to the Strax in Portage because I was going over there. What I really needed was ice. I mean, I've gone through so many bags of ice, which I know a lot of people have right now, but I went over there. I got a hot dog. I gave the hot dog to my dogs just because I knew that they would like it. But I got a case of water and a bag of ice. And thank you, thank you, thank you. That came in very handy. So that was a really, really nice thing for them to do. They really stepped up in a bad situation and helped all of us out. We need to check headlines right now with the Region News team. We also have traffic, weather, and sports coming up.
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2: Officials in Indiana say at least 7 people ranging in age from 4 to 86 years old are dead after storms caused flash flooding across the state. NBC's Maggie Vespa reports that evacuees in Indianapolis have been returning to their flooded homes to see the damage.
3: Johnny Green just gave up his flood insurance after paying off his home. He's injured and unable to work right now.
4: I've been off work now 6 weeks and I haven't had a paycheck. Short-term disability hasn't kicked in.
5: But it seems like everyone needs help.
4: Everybody needs help, not just me.
2: A record amount of rain caused streams and rivers to flood their banks across the state last week, leading Governor Mike Braun to request a presidential emergency declaration, which President Trump has granted. In Indianapolis, Louisa Senor says she returned to find her home was heavily damaged by floodwaters.
6: Spent a lot of time renovating and doing a lot of work to it. It was difficult.
2: In Northwest and Northern

0: Indiana, NIPSCO says consecutive severe weather events last week, the derecho and tornadoes on Tuesday, followed by additional storms Wednesday, Thursday, and into the weekend, have caused unprecedented damage across its electric system. There were about 301,000 outages following the severe weather Tuesday, with peak outages reaching about 338,000 from ongoing storm damage August 11th through August 16th. NIPSCO has provided some community-specific restoration estimates. The utility company said if you do not see your city listed, it is part of a larger service area within the cities listed or is still under assessment, and they'll be sharing more precise city-related estimated restoration times once damage assessments are complete. Your forecast for the region coming up. I'm Laura Voluschko.
1: No accidents or incidents that we see, but we still have some issues with traffic signals. US 6 by the Porter Hospital there in Porter County. South Haven State Road 149 at 700 North. Looks like US 30 through the Maryville corridor at Taney Place and Pine Island. Those signals appear to be still malfunctioning. Have to treat any flashing or dark signal as an all-way stop. Up in Whiting, resurfacing work along Indianapolis Boulevard scheduled to start today. Calumet Avenue over to State Line Road. State Road 2, we have a closure now with road work between Valparaiso and Westville. That closure, more precisely, is 400 East over to 575 North. The official detour uses State Road 49 to US 6 back over to State Road 2 or vice versa. 219-405-7743, our hotline. South Shore trains are all on a regular weekday schedule today. Scott Rosenberg, Region News Team Traffic.
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1: Region News Team Meteorologist Matt Wentz. Boy, I mean, we didn't have power until yesterday, and the internet was off and on, and we never were able to talk to you because our internet works with the phones. It's good to hear your voice.
3: You too, Scott. I started writing you letters that you should be getting them over the course of the next week or so. You know, just send help if you need. It's absolutely, you know, a nice pattern that we're going to get into weather-wise that we all deserve. I mean, we're all going through this right now where power's getting restored. We still got a lot of cleanup. Everyone's waiting on insurance claim, phone calls, and stuff like that.
1: All the flooding downstate and everything.
3: Right. Oh, it's incredible downstate. That rain just kept coming and coming. I mean, this is a big national story, what's been happening in Indiana. And so this isn't typical August weather around here. We certainly haven't had that this year, really. But improvement in the forecast today, though, Scott, that's the good news. We've got a mix of sun and clouds expected today. Can't rule out an isolated shower. Still some moisture in place across the Great Lakes. But the big story is the temperatures in the mid-70s, and our humidity, which has been so sky high, is starting to fall. You'll notice improvement by evening. And then tonight, a beauty. Mainly clear skies, cool back into the low 60s. It'll be a really comfortable night with windows open for the people that still don't have power. Now, as we look forward to the rest of the week, we do have another front. This will come in late tomorrow into Wednesday. So we'll have sunshine and increasing clouds tomorrow, upper 70s with some late-day storms. Some of these storms we'll have to keep an eye on. Could be on the strong side. I'm not looking at a huge severe weather event, but some of them could be strong Tuesday evening into Tuesday night. By Wednesday, the front's out of here, and we have a really nice air mass, Scott, setting up for Thursday on into Friday with mid-70s and lower humidity. It's going to feel really nice to end the week.
1: Oh, that'll be, at least it'll be a little bit more comfortable because, yeah, the temperatures weren't exactly brutal, but, boy, that air was, you could cut it with a knife. It was so humid and thick.
3: My wife's like, take me to the Amazon rainforest. I said, just step outside. We don't need to travel. No, it's been unbelievable. And, yeah, you'll notice that today. Today's the day that we start to see that improvement, but really even nicer later this week, so. Good forecast ahead here, Scott.
1: All right. Region News Team Meteorologist Matt Wentz. That's good news. We'll hear more from you at lunchtime, 12 o'clock. Thanks.
3: All right. Looking forward to it.
4: Yay. Matt Wentz is back. Thank you very much. It is 739 and 70 degrees in Cherryville, and in Winfield, it's 67.
1: The White Sox swept their series against the Tigers after picking up a 7-5 victory in the finale for Detroit. Munetaka Murakami broke a 4-4 tie in the top of the seventh inning with a two-run homer. Drew Romo and Miguel Vargas also went deep for the Sox. They won 4 out of 5. The Cardinals cruised to an 11-4 win over the Cubs to capture the rubber match at Wrigley Field. The Cubs host the White Sox tonight at

late. Chota Imanaga versus Luis Castillo, 7:05. Bears running back Kyle Manungai left yesterday's practice with an apparent knee injury. Meanwhile, the team activated tackle Ozzie Terpillo. The Bears visit the Bengals in their second preseason game on Saturday. The Colts will entertain the Falcons Saturday. The Colts and Pacers getting involved with flood relief. Each of Indiana's local pro sports teams is donating $125,000 to efforts throughout the state. The Fever outlasted the Dream 95-91 in overtime from Atlanta. Caitlin Clark led the Fever in scoring with 26 points. The Chicago Sky edged the Seattle Storm 82-80. Soccer, the Fire beat the Portland Timbers 2-1. I'm Scott Rosenberg, That's Sports.

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0: I'll tell you one thing that was, I thought, a real positive over the weekend. Football is back. Yeah, the Bears played. Who did they play? Did they play Cleveland, I think? Didn't see the game, obviously. TV's not working. But they won. And then my Chiefs played. I think they played the Rams again. Didn't see the game. Plus, that one I'm not going to be able to see here anyway. But that one I could actually listen to on an app that I have. But yeah, I'm not a fan of fall or winter, but I do love the fact that football season is back. I know baseball's still going on. I don't know. I can't get into baseball like I do football. But yeah, Bears looking pretty good from what I hear. You know, picking up where they left off last year. Let's right now take a look at our roadways and also get an update on our weather. I think it's going to be nice today.
1: No accidents or incidents that we see, but we still have some issues with traffic signals. US 6 by the Porter Hospital there in Porter County. South Haven State Road 149 at 700 North. Looks like US 30 through the Maryville Corridor at Taney Place and Pine Island. Those signals appear to be still malfunctioning. I have to treat any flashing or dark signal as an all-way stop. Up in Whiting, resurfacing work along Indianapolis Boulevard scheduled to start today. Calumet Avenue over to State Line Road. State Road 2, we have a closure now with road work between Valparaiso and Westville. That closure, more precisely, is 400 East over to 575 North. The official detour uses State Road 49 to US 6 back over to State Road 2 or vice versa. 219-405-7743, our hotline. South Shore trains are all on a regular weekday schedule today. Scott Rosenberg, Region News Team Traffic.
2: For Northwest Indiana, a slight chance of showers in the late morning and early afternoon. Highs in the mid-70s. North winds 5 to 10 miles per hour. Tonight, becoming partly cloudy, lows in the lower 60s. South winds around 5 miles per hour, becoming southwest overnight. Tuesday, a chance of showers and thunderstorms, highs in the upper 70s. Showers likely Tuesday night with a chance of storms, humid with lows in the mid-60s. Wednesday, chance of showers and storms, humid with highs in the mid-70s. That's your region forecast.
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Z107, it's a little before 8, and yes, there are still probably, well, a little over 100,000 people still without power. But if you think about it, right after that storm struck last Tuesday, there were over 300,000 people without power. And I know, believe me, I'm one of those 100,000. We just want our power back. It will happen. Maybe later rather than sooner, but it will happen. We have headlines coming up next with the Region News team, and we'll also check traffic and weather.

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1: Hollywood is mourning the loss of actress Hayden Panettiere. A rep for the 36-year-old confirmed her death on Sunday, while an exact cause is not yet known. The actress was best known for her roles on the NBC sci-fi series Heroes, the musical drama Nashville, and the Scream horror franchise. In a statement, her father described her death as an unimaginable loss. President Trump is directing the Pentagon to scale back joint military exercises with South Korea. Nick Harper reports Trump made the announcement in a Truth Social post.

0: He says that it's costly, but he also says it sends a signal that is totally inappropriate and hostile to North Korea, who he says has always been unthreatening and respectful. He says it's too late to cancel the joint exercises, but he's asked Pete Hegseth to substantially reduce them.
1: Trump also criticized South Korea for not joining in on the war against Iran. Stock futures are mixed this morning. I'm Michael Kastner.
2: In Valparaiso, the city says its emergency crews opened the majority of the main thoroughfares within 6 hours of the storm this past Tuesday, allowing NIPSCO's restoration efforts to begin immediately. And since then, Valparaiso has been running a collective effort between all departments to operate all city services without interruption, coordinate restoration with NIPSCO, and collect brush and debris from the city. An update from the city yesterday said four roads continue to have power line entanglements requiring NIPSCO attention before they can be cleared. Valparaiso says it has already removed well over 300 tons of debris and continues to compile data for a comprehensive report to the community. Residents can also assist by taking material to the Valparaiso compost site, as that reduces the strain on operations as crews work around the clock to manage the material. Mayor John Costa says as of Sunday, Valparaiso City Services was now nearly entirely on NIPSCO power, and they estimate about 90% of Valparaiso's residents and businesses are now restored with NIPSCO power. The National Weather Service has so far confirmed six tornadoes hit the Chicago and Northwest Indiana area during Tuesday's derecho. An EF1 tornado began west of Halstead and continued through the Thornton-Lansing Road Nature Preserve. That brings the total number of tornadoes to six. Two tornadoes went across the state line, an EF1 that touched down in Orland Park and went into Munster, and an EF2 tornado that traveled from Monee to Crown Point. Your forecast for the region coming up. 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
4: Doing pretty well on the expressways, highways as well, although we have State Road 2 closed now between Valpo and Westville, 400 East over to 575 North. So that official detour uses State Road 49 and US 6 to navigate around that. Still have some malfunctioning signals, some still dark, some of them flashing. U.S. 6 by Porter Hospital, South Haven, State Road 149 at 700 North. Looks like U.S. 30 through the Merrillville to Sherrillville corridor, Taney Place, Pine Island. Those signals, traffic's really bunching up at those intersections, so those signals must still be malfunctioning as well. Also looks like Grand Boulevard, Route 51 and U.S. 30 in Hobart as well. Inbound Ford to the Ryan looks good. South Shore trains have been on a regular weekday schedule. Looks like also maybe the signal at State Road 49 at Indian Boundary must be flashing or dark still, because we've got real big delays on the northbound side of 49 headed up toward Indian Boundary Road. Those delays stretch all the way back to even before Porter Avenue heading north on State Road 49 toward the Lakeshore. 219-405-7743, our hotline. Scott Rosenberg, Region News Team Traffic.
2: For northwest Indiana, a slight chance of showers in the late morning and early afternoon, highs in the mid-70s, north winds 5 to 10 miles per hour. Tonight, becoming partly cloudy, lows in the lower 60s. South winds around 5 miles per hour, becoming southwest overnight. Tuesday, a chance of showers and thunderstorms, highs in the upper 70s. Showers likely Tuesday night with a chance of storms, humid with lows in the mid-60s. Wednesday, chance of showers and storms, humid with highs in the mid-70s. That's your region forecast.
5: Good morning. It's 8:06, and in Highland, it's 70 degrees. It's also 70 in Hebron, and along the lakefront in East Chicago, it's 72.

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Z107. How's it going? It's Brooke Monday once again. I don't feel like it was much of a weekend, though. Oh, I just want my power to come back. Just want the power. I can't believe this is the longest I've ever gone without power. I remember when I was younger and my parents were still living here. They were living in Glenview, Illinois. I was living in the city. There was a big storm and we lost power. I got my power back, I don't know, maybe after like a day. My parents, though, they lost power for like 4 or 5 days. Eventually, they had to come down to my apartment to shower because they didn't have anything. Everything at their house was run on well water, and so the water wasn't working, the toilets weren't flushing, and it drove my stepdad to go out and get a generator, a generator for the house. And that turned out to be one of the best investments they ever made. They never lost power for that length of time ever again after the generator, but anytime that they did lose power, well, they didn't because they had their generator. I've been looking too because I was thinking about that going, God, I wish I had a generator. And they do have like small solar generators that you can buy for a home.

0: home, for an apartment, whatever, and it's not going to power up your entire house, but it will keep something like your refrigerator going, or if you have medical equipment, you know, it'll keep that going. They're not cheap, but, and I can't afford one, I'm not getting one, but boy, I was thinking about it all weekend long. I have the answer to this morning's brain bender. Here was the question. This is the most common thing that people have left behind in restaurants. What is it? It's not a cell phone. No. You know what it is? Sunglasses. Sunglasses are the most common thing that people leave behind in restaurants. And I'm really paranoid about leaving mine anywhere because mine are prescription. And so, I mean, they wouldn't really do anyone else any good, but I don't want to have to go out and buy a new pair of prescription sunglasses. So I'm pretty anal about keeping track of those suckers when I'm in a restaurant or anywhere for that matter.
1: They are now milling and paving on that ramp connecting eastbound I-94 to northbound Klein Avenue. So just a heads up there. And don't forget the north and southbound Klein Avenue exchange ramps to get onto the westbound Borman are still blocked as well. The expressways, other than that, doing pretty well this morning. We still have some signals with commuters bunching up at various traffic signals that are either dark or flashing, still from the power outage issues from last week's storms, like US 30 at Grand Boulevard, US 30 at Taney Place, US 30 at Pine Island Drive. These are all in Lake County. Also, it looks like roadwork slowing us down, Indianapolis Boulevard in either direction there and near the Highland Sherrillville line just north of Route 30, slow traffic Wicker Park area on Indianapolis Boulevard. Also up in Whiting on Indianapolis Boulevard, resurfacing scheduled to start today. Calumet Avenue on over to State Line, so that can cost you some extra time as well. Traffic really bunched up on northbound State Road 49, Porter Avenue on up to Indian Boundary Road, particularly on the northbound side there. And we've got that State Road 2 closure in place now between Valparaiso and Westville, so use Route 49 and Route 6 to navigate around that. 219-405-7743, our hotline, Scott Rosenberg, Region News Team Traffic.
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2: For Northwest Indiana, high near 75 this afternoon. Winds out of the north 5 to 10 miles per hour. Tonight, mostly clear skies with a low in the lower 60s. North wind around 5 miles per hour becoming calm. Chance of showers and storms Tuesday, mostly sunny with highs in the upper 70s. Showers likely and possibly a thunderstorm Tuesday night, lows in the mid-60s. Wednesday, a chance of showers and thunderstorms, high near 75. That's your region forecast.
0: It's 820 right now and 69 degrees in Lowell, and in Chesterton, it's 70.
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All right, slowly but surely, and I know, slowly, but surely, things are beginning to open back up. I was just on Valpo Happenings. 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Also, Founders Square over in Portage, they have power now. So little by little, it's 827 with Milky Chance on Z107. Power.

0: guys here in just a little bit at 8:45. Courtney Love. Oh, Lord. Courtney Love says she's ready to tour again. I don't know. I mean, Hole isn't around anymore, so I don't know. Would she be solo? I don't think that would be a very exciting or entertaining. Well, no, it would be entertaining. I just don't think it would be something that would be very soothing on the ears. Just saying. I've seen Hole. I've seen Courtney, and definitely entertaining, but I don't know. That's not a show I think I'd go see. Now, another thing in music news, Taylor and Travis showing off their wedding bands this weekend, and Taylor's looking a little bit different. I'll explain all of that, like I said, in music news at 8:45. Right now, though, time for some headlines with the Region News team, and we'll also check traffic and weather.
1: In Gary, the 2026 Gary Air Show has been canceled. Originally scheduled for August 21st to the 23rd at Marquette Park, organizers say they made the difficult decision to cancel due to the widespread impact of recent storms that have caused significant damage throughout Northwest Indiana and the city. They say it's essential that all police, fire, and emergency personnel in the region are

0: are able to remain focused on response and recovery efforts for Lake County. Organizers say they're committed to bringing the event back in 2027. As of this morning, NIPSCO says 107,000 customers remain without power following a multi-day series of storms last week that began August 11th with a derecho that produced tornadoes and widespread wind damage. 231,000 customers have had power restored since then. Of the original 301,000 electric customers impacted by Tuesday's severe weather, about 75% have been restored. Additional storms Wednesday, Thursday, and into the weekend led to ongoing storm damage and more outages totaling 338,000 to date. NIPSCO has provided some community-specific restoration estimates. The utility company said if you do not see your city listed, it is part of a larger service area within the cities listed or still under assessment, and they'll be sharing more precise city-related estimated restoration times once damage assessments are complete. Saturday night, Kankakee Valley REMC said everyone affected by last week's storm has been energized. Over 11,500 members across all seven counties. They said mutual aid crews from Noble REMC, Kosciuszko REMC, and Marshall County REMC brought equipment and manpower to assist KV REMC teams. Your forecast for the region coming up. I'm Laura Volushko.
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2: They are now milling and paving on that ramp connecting eastbound I-94 to northbound Klein Avenue. So just a heads up there. And don't forget the north and southbound Klein Avenue exchange ramps to get onto the westbound Borman are still blocked as well. The expressways, other than that, doing pretty well this morning. We still have some signals with commuters bunching up at various traffic signals that are either dark or flashing, still from the power outage issues from last week's storms, like US 30 at Grand Boulevard, US 30 at Taney Place, US 30 at Pine Island Drive. These are all in Lake County. Also, it looks like roadwork slowing us down, Indianapolis Boulevard in either direction there in near the Highland Sherrillville line just north of Route 30. Slow traffic Wicker Park area on Indianapolis Boulevard. Also up in Whiting on Indianapolis Boulevard, resurfacing scheduled to start today. Calumet Avenue on over to State Line, so that can cost you some extra time as well. Traffic really bunched up. Northbound State Road 49, Porter Avenue on up to Indian Boundary Road, particularly on the northbound side there. And we've got that State Road 2 closure in place now between Valparaiso and Westville. So use Route 49 and Route 6 to navigate around that. 219-405-7743, our hotline, Scott Rosenberg, Region News Team Traffic.
0: For northwest Indiana, high near 75 this afternoon. Winds out of the north 5 to 10 miles per hour. Tonight, mostly clear skies with a low in the lower 60s. North wind around 5 miles per hour, becoming calm. Chance of showers and storms Tuesday, mostly sunny with highs in the upper 70s. Showers likely and possibly a thunderstorm Tuesday night, lows in the mid 60s. Wednesday, a chance of showers and thunderstorms, high near 75. That's your region forecast.
3: It's 8:35, and in Couts, it's 68 degrees and 69 in Merrillville.

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1: Okay.

boy, oh boy, what a weekend it's been. It's been a working weekend too, you know? And the other thing, we were all stuck at home, you know, for a couple of days. We were told not to go anywhere to let, you know, everyone, the first responders and the utility crews and all, you know, get into the area and start cleaning up. But I think Saturday people had just reached their limits. And so I felt like everyone was out on Saturday, but it did feel good to get out of the house, that's for sure. Especially when you don't have any power, you got nothing to do. All right, time now for some music news. Now, Taylor Swift and Travis Kelce were thousands of miles apart this weekend, but they were still showing off the same reminder that they're married. Yeah, they're showing off their wedding bands. Swift was in the UK on Saturday for the wedding of recording engineers Ollie Jacobs and Laura Sisk, where she was joined by celebrity friends including Sabrina Carpenter and Jack Antonoff. She was photographed wearing her wedding band along with debuting a noticeably shorter hairstyle. Meanwhile, Travis was back in Kansas City for the Chiefs' first preseason game against the Rams. He was also photographed wearing a gold wedding band on his left hand. Courtney Love says she came close to dying in 2019 while working on her long-awaited solo album. In a new Instagram post, Courtney revealed that when she went to England that year, her health suddenly collapsed and she spent a lot of time in hospitals. She said that she lost all of her hair, she dropped around 100 pounds, and doctors told her she was going to die. Love admits that she didn't believe them at the time and reflected on her longtime tendency to push back against authority. Really? No. Joking that maybe she should start listening to doctors. The health crisis also explains why her solo album has taken so many years to complete. At the time, Love thought the project might be the last thing she ever made, but now she's looking ahead and says that she's feeling optimistic about her future and is working out the logistics of getting back out on the road again. The Recording Academy is reconsidering its Best Asian Pop Grammy category after BTS announced they won't submit their music for Grammy consideration this year. Recording Academy CEO Harvey Mason Jr. said the criticism has been taken, quote, to heart after conversations with artists and others who feel the new category doesn't represent their music the way they want it to. The category was created to recognize the growing pop music scene across Asia, but some artists, particularly

0: K-pop have objected to being separated into an Asian-specific category. BTS announced last month that all seven members would skip the Grammy submissions this year. They submission not exclude K-pop artists. But now, after the backlash, Mason says the Academy and its board are considering their options. And congratulations to Ariana Grande. Her album Petal is the number one album in the United States this week. That's Z107 Music News.
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2: They are now milling and paving on that ramp connecting eastbound I-94 to northbound Klein Avenue. So just a heads up there. And don't forget the north and southbound Klein Avenue exchange ramps to get onto the westbound Borman are still blocked as well. The expressways, other than that, doing pretty well this morning. We still have some signals with commuters bunching up at various traffic signals that are either dark or flashing, still from the power outage issues from last week's storms, like US 30 at Grand Boulevard, US 30 at Taney Place, US 30 at Pine Island Drive. These are all in Lake County. Also, it looks like roadwork slowing us down, Indianapolis Boulevard in either direction there in near the Highland Sherrillville line, just north of Route 30. Slow traffic, Wicker Park area on Indianapolis Boulevard. Also up in Whiting on Indianapolis Boulevard. Resurfacing scheduled to start today. Calumet Avenue on over to State Line, so that can cost you some extra time as well. Traffic really bunched up northbound State Road 49, Porter Avenue on up to Indian Boundary Road, particularly on the northbound side there. And we've got that State Road 2 closure in place now between Valparaiso and Westville, so use Route 49 and Route 6 to navigate around that. 219-405-7743, our hotline, Scott Rosenberg, Region News Team Traffic.
3: For northwest Indiana, a slight chance of showers in the late morning and early afternoon, highs in the mid-70s, north winds 5 to 10 miles per hour. Tonight, becoming partly cloudy, lows in the lower 60s. South winds around 5 miles per hour, becoming southwest overnight. Tuesday, a chance of showers and thunderstorms, highs in the upper 70s. Showers likely Tuesday night with a chance of storms, humid with lows in the mid-60s. Wednesday, chance of showers and storms, humid with highs in the mid-70s. That's your region forecast.
0: Good morning. It's 8:52, and in Hobart it's 70 degrees. It's 68 in Griffith.
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0: The Independent Cat Society's Summer Open House and Kitten Shower is Saturday, August 22nd, 10 a.m. to 4 p.m., and Sunday, August 23rd, noon to 4 p.m. at the Independent Cat Society Shelter on County Line Road in Westville. 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
4: The Memorandum of Understanding reached between the U.S. and Iran expires today. The deal was reached in June after high-level talks mediated by Pakistan. There's little evidence that either side wants to extend the agreement or that it's been effective. Both sides have accused the other of violating the terms of the deal multiple times. Actress Hayden Panettiere is dead. She was 36. No cause of death was given. She was known for her roles on the NBC sci-fi series Heroes, as well as the musical drama Nashville and the Scream horror franchise.
5: Jolene, Jolene.
4: Dolly Parton was forced to skip the grand opening of the Night Flight Expedition at her Dollywood theme park on Friday due to ongoing health issues. During the ceremony for the new ride, a pre-recorded video of the 80-year-old country superstar was shown with her saying she'd been feeling dizzy and dehydrated. I'm Michael Kastner.
6: Officials in Indiana say at least seven people ranging in age from 4 to 86 years old are dead after storms caused flash flooding across the state. NBC's Maggie Vespa reports that evacuees in Indianapolis have been returning to their flooded homes to see the damage.
7: Johnny Green just gave up his flood insurance after paying off his home. He's injured and unable to work right now.
8: I've been off work now 6 weeks and I haven't had a paycheck. Short-term disability hasn't kicked in.
9: But it seems like everyone needs help.
8: Everybody needs help, not just me.
6: A record amount of rain caused streams and rivers to flood their banks across the state last week, leading Governor Mike Braun to request a presidential emergency declaration, which President Trump has granted. In Indianapolis, Louisa Senor says she returned to find her home was heavily damaged by floodwaters.
10: Spent a lot of time renovating and doing a lot of work to it. It was difficult.
6: In northwest and northern Indiana, NIPSCO says consecutive severe weather events last week, the derecho and tornadoes on Tuesday, followed by additional storms Wednesday, Thursday, and into the weekend, have caused unprecedented damage across its electric system. There were about 301,000 outages.

0: Following the severe weather Tuesday, with peak outages reaching about 338,000 from ongoing storm damage August 11th through August 16th. NIPSCO has provided some community-specific restoration estimates. The utility company said if you do not see your city listed, it is part of a larger service area within the cities listed or is still under assessment, and they'll be sharing more precise city-related estimated restoration times once damage assessments are complete. 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I'm Laura Voluschko.
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2: Some of the road work that we're dealing with, at least the newer stuff as far as particularly the closures go, we now have a full closure on State Road 2 between Valpo and Westville. That's 400 East to 575 North through September 5th. So use State Road 49 and US 6 to navigate around that. Also, the project underway in Lowell, State Road 2 at State Road 55, intersection improvement there. That's the junction with the 9 Mile. And the 9 Mile stretch is closed just north of State Road 55 there. State Road 2 on up to 179th place during that construction project. And Lakes of the Four Seasons, don't forget, County Road 100 South, that's 109th on the Lake County side, closed between Lake and Porter Counties for a safety improvement project between County Line Road and point just east of 725 West. That's through October 30th on that project. Just a few things to mention. Also, eastbound 8094, that ramp to northbound Klein is now blocked off. They're milling and paving there today. And a resurfacing on Indianapolis Boulevard in Whiting, Calumet Avenue to State Line Road as well. 219-405-7743, our hotline. Still have some signals blinking or dark. Have to treat those as always stops. Scott Rosenberg, Region News Team Traffic.
0: For northwest Indiana, a slight chance of showers in the late morning and early afternoon, highs in the mid-70s, north winds 5 to 10 miles per hour. Tonight, becoming partly cloudy, lows in the lower 60s. South winds around 5 miles per hour, becoming southwest overnight. Tuesday, a chance of showers and thunderstorms, highs in the upper 70s. Showers likely Tuesday night with a chance of storms, humid with lows in the mid-60s. Wednesday, chance of showers and storms, humid with highs in the mid-70s. That's your region forecast.
3: It's 9:06 and 71 degrees in Valparaiso, also 71 in South Haven, and along the lakefront in Miller Beach, it's 73 degrees.

the Region's Playlist, Z107. Good morning, it's Brooke. Yep, Monday. That weekend went by, it was like in a flash. That was a working weekend, I feel.

like, it was a struggle. It was a struggle with no power. It's going to be nice today, though. We're not going to see any rain. How awesome is that? I don't remember the last day where we didn't see any rain, honestly. I feel like it's rained almost every day for the past couple of weeks. Happy birthday to the Go-Go's Belinda Carlisle. She's 68 years old today.

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0: a week we've all had. This is a great way to just kick back and just enjoy a little time outside, maybe a nice glass of wine. Yeah, because our 50-50 Friday deal this week is for Running Vines Winery in Chesterton. They have some great local wines. They also have some nice appetizers and salads and pizzas. And, you know, like I said, after this week, it wouldn't be nice just to go sit outside and enjoy a glass of wine and maybe some appetizers. Hopefully it won't rain. 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
9: In Gary, the 2026 Gary Air Show has been canceled. Originally scheduled for August 21st to the 23rd at Marquette Park, organizers say they made the difficult decision to cancel due to the widespread impact of recent storms that have caused significant damage throughout Northwest Indiana and the city. They say it's essential that all police, fire, and emergency personnel in the region are able to remain focused on response and recovery efforts for Lake County. Organizers say they're committed to bringing the event back in 2027. As of this morning, NIPSCO says 107,000 customers remain without power following a multi-day series of storms last week that began August 11th with a derecho that produced tornadoes and widespread wind damage. 231,000 customers have had power restored since then. Of the original 301,000 electric customers impacted by Tuesday's severe weather, about 75% have been restored. Additional storms Wednesday, Thursday, and into the weekend led to ongoing storm damage and more outages totaling 338,000 to date. NIPSCO has provided some community-specific restoration estimates. The utility company said if you do not see your city listed, it is part of a larger service area within the cities listed or still under assessment, and they'll be sharing more precise city-related estimated restoration times once damage assessments are complete. Saturday night, Kankakee Valley REMC said everyone affected by last week's storm has been energized. Over 11,500 members across all seven counties. They said mutual aid crews from Noble REMC, Kosciuszko REMC, and Marshall County REMC brought equipment and manpower to assist KV REMC teams. Your forecast for the region coming up. I'm Laura Volushko. For Northwest Indiana, high near 75 this afternoon. Winds out of the north 5 to 10 miles per hour.

0: Tonight, mostly clear skies with a low in the lower 60s. North wind around 5 miles per hour, becoming calm. Chance of showers and storms Tuesday, mostly sunny with highs in the upper 70s. Showers likely and possibly a thunderstorm Tuesday night, lows in the mid-60s. Wednesday, a chance of showers and thunderstorms, high near 75. That's your region forecast.
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0: All right, Monday.
1: Monday.
0: I don't feel like it was much of a weekend.
1: No, because everyone was living in weirdness.
0: Well, and it was like a working weekend. You know, if you had down branches and trees, I saw so many people out with chainsaws and just getting every... I mean, I hadn't really driven around that much until this weekend. And I was over... I was in like the Portage area. I can't remember if I was on Airport. I think it was Airport Road. There was this one, like, it went down like 3 or 4 blocks. All these trees are just flattened, and they're all on top of power lines.
1: That's terrible.
0: Horrible.
1: We still have a tree blocking the road to work.
0: I know. What's up with that?
1: Which is crazy. I know that the National Guard was requested for Lake County and Porter County, but I don't believe that they came to Porter County. I think they just came to Lake County.
0: They've come to Lake County. So I read something from Mayor Bonta.
1: That's who I was seeing updates from. Okay. Which, by the way, kudos to him for the constant communication.
0: Most transparent mayor of anyone.
1: Like a week ago, I called him a local celebrity. This woman told me, no, he's not. And just last night, she responded back and said, I do have to give him his flowers. He has really handled this whole storm thing very well.
0: He has handled it exceptionally well, and he is on top of it, updating people all the time with whatever information he has, you know. But what he had said, and maybe you saw this, the National Guard, yes, will be coming to Porter County, but what they are going to be doing is assisting NIPSCO by removing the trees.
1: And, right. You but know, they're not here yet, I don't
0: no,
1: think.
0: No, I don't think they are either.
1: So hopefully, these trees and stuff get situated. Because you can cut up branches and stuff, but you can't really remove an entire tree.
0: No, and there's some huge, huge trees.
1: There's a
0: down.
1: Tree on my friend's house.
0: God, it's crazy.
1: Yeah.
0: I still don't have power.
1: Yeah.
0: I'm dying.
1: A lot of people that have gotten power, they'll look across the street and see that their neighbors don't have power. Mm-hmm. And so there's now this thing called survivor's guilt.
0: Yeah.
1: Where they survived and they made it to, you know, restored power and services, but other people
0: You know, haven't. Though, what I've seen that's kind of cool. So there was, I don't remember her name, but there was a woman who she had gotten her power back, like, I don't know, Friday.
1: Yeah.
0: And then she went on to Facebook on Developo Happenings, and she's like, hey, I

0: my power back. And so what I'm going to do for all you people who don't have power, I'm making a big spaghetti dinner. And she had her crock pot out and she had plates and she had like garlic bread and everything. She's like, come by my house. I'll feed you for free.
1: That's, you know, awesome.
0: And I also saw another post of someone who had gotten their power back and said, look, if you need an air-conditioned room for a half hour, if you want to take a shower, if you want to do laundry, come to my house.
1: Yeah.
0: No charge.
1: No charge. No. That is important. Yeah.
0: But I can understand the survivor's guilt. But right now, I would rather have survivor's guilt than no power.
1: Well, yeah. But I think a good thing to remember, and I think Alicia might have said this actually on Friday, is like, we're all still here.
0: Oh, you know, right.
1: It is annoying, and no one likes living without power,
0: no.
1: But if our ancestors could do it in the pioneer times,
0: right,
1: we can survive for a little longer.
0: It's true. It's just really annoying.
1: Yeah, true.
0: Super annoying. And, I mean, the one thing, I think Freddie's getting mad.
1: Your dog.
0: My dog, Freddie. Lenny is, like, rolling with the punches. Freddie's caught some major attitude the past, like, 2 days. And
1: he's probably hot.
0: I think he's hot.
1: Because the last few days have been extremely hot.
0: And just muggy. Muggy, you know? So that's number one. And number two, he doesn't have his regular food.
1: Oh, yeah. Dogs don't like that.
0: I don't have a choice. I mean,
1: people don't like that. Give me the food I want.
0: But I can't feed him his food. I mean, it would have gone bad in my refrigerator. It'd been nasty. So, yeah.
1: But he got Culver's last night, you said?
0: He did. Yeah, that's what they had for dinner. I went to Culver's and got a plain chicken sandwich, tossed the bun, and they had the chicken breast. They love that. And I also went to Strax yesterday and got him a hot dog.
1: Good luck getting him to go back to his regular food.
0: Well, his regular food is chicken and rice, so I think he'll be okay. But yeah, he's done. I'm done. Like, I just need power back. I need to do laundry.
1: Yeah, a lot of people have laundry piling up. And then the laundromats don't have power, so it's like you can't go to the laundromat.
0: I was going to go to Ladybug, but people were saying they don't have power, so I'm sitting here with a big old pile of dirty clothes at my house. It's nasty.
2: Stuck in traffic on the Borman, back up on Dickey Road, construction on the toll road. Get the latest with the Region Road Report.
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2: The head of U.S. Central Command is acknowledging that there are indeed mental health challenges on board the aircraft carrier USS Abraham Lincoln after a sailor reportedly tried to jump overboard during its record-setting deployment. However, Admiral Brad Cooper insists the ship has the lowest reported numbers of cases related to mental health out of all 11 active carriers. It's not clear how high the numbers are on the other ships. Hollywood is mourning the loss of actress Hayden Panettiere. She was found at her home by an acquaintance.
3: 1:29 responding.
4: Overdose. CPR is in progress.
2: A rep for the 36-year-old confirmed her death on Sunday, while an exact cause of death has not yet been announced. She was known for her roles on the NBC sci-fi

0: series Heroes in the musical drama Nashville and the Scream horror franchise. She'd been extremely open about her struggles with drugs and alcohol in the past. I'm Michael Kastner.
1: It's been very humid in northwest Indiana. Region News Team meteorologist Matt Wintz says some relief is on the way.
2: Still some moisture in place across the Great Lakes, but the big story is the temperatures in the mid-70s and our humidity, which has been so sky high, is starting to fall. You'll notice improvement by evening. And then tonight, a beauty, mainly clear skies, cool back into the low 60s. It'll be a really comfortable night with windows open for the people that still don't have power.
1: The Indiana Department of Homeland Security says the Indiana Travel Advisory Map app will soon be removed from the App Store and Google Play because it's no longer supported. Users will need to access the map through the state's website. The map provides the most up-to-date county travel advisories during winter weather and other emergencies. We've shared more information on the Region News Team Facebook page. Hoosier students continue to improve on the Indiana Reading Evaluation and Determination, or IREAD, assessment. The Indiana Department of Education says this year's increase, the fifth in a row, follows a historic jump in 2025. Officials say Indiana's literacy rates have surpassed pre-pandemic levels. The test is administered to second and third graders. In northeast Illinois, repairs are scheduled to begin next week on the bridge carrying 187th Street over I-80 in New Lenox. Crews will start the work on August 24th. To complete the work, 187th Street will be closed between Route 6 and Town Line Road. The project is expected to be completed in December. Your forecast for the region coming up. 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
1: For northwest Indiana, high near 75 this afternoon. Winds out of the north 5 to 10 miles per hour. Tonight, mostly clear skies with a low in the lower 60s. North wind around 5 miles per hour, becoming calm. Chance of showers and storms Tuesday, mostly sunny with highs in the upper 70s. Showers likely and possibly a thunderstorm Tuesday night, lows in the mid-60s. Wednesday, a chance of showers and thunderstorms, high near 75. That's your region forecast.

another Monday in the region, and it probably still feels a little weird, doesn't it? It's Katie keeping you company on the job. Z1071, hope you had a good weekend. I gotta say, it didn't really feel much of a recovery because so many of us have still been waiting for life to resume as we know it. But we're back, and we're making the most of it. Here's Miley Cyrus on Z107. We were good.

It is the Region's playlist, Z1071. Hope you're having a great morning so far. I'm Katie, and Mondays can be tough. That's why we help you remember the steps on how to get through it. Get your

0: Chubby.
1: We're trying to get back on track. Anyway, question of the day is going to be up on Facebook. We're going to talk about it here in about an hour at C1071. We're also going to take a look at what is trending online with the viral spiral at 1:30. And there are still about 100,000 households and businesses still waiting for their power to come back on, which I know can be annoying.

0: But there may be at least one positive to come out of this. More on that next.
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This is now day 6 without power, and even if yours has come back on at this point, you have to admit that it feels like we've been living in the pioneer times, because there's been no way of charging our phones or staying connected online. Thankfully, when I come into the studio here, I'm able to charge up my devices, but these last few days off the grid have definitely been an eye-opener, or maybe I should say an eye-closer. More on that in just 7 minutes on Z1071.

0: Too much of anything can be bad, but too much screen time can really affect your beauty sleep, as we found out. It's Katie on Z107, and the National Sleep Foundation found that light exposure from your phone or TV screen within 2 hours of bedtime can be disruptive to your sleep cycle. Big reason why is that blue light exposure tricks your brain into thinking it's earlier in the day. And the reason that I bring up this connection to screen time is because after 6 days of no power and having to use your phone a lot less because there's no way to charge it, you start to realize that when you limit your screen time, in our case for about a week, you start to sleep better. At least I have. And it really has made it clear that maybe mom was right all along.
1: 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In Crown Point, the Crown Point Community Library last month said it's been recognized by the American Red Cross with a certificate of recognition for their commitment and dedication as a premier blood partner, as donors at library blood drives helped collect 507 units of blood last year. Mark Edward Willows has more.
2: The library has earned recognition for collecting many units of blood in 2025. 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
1: Your forecast for the region coming up. I'm Laura Velushko. For Northwest Indiana, a slight chance of showers in the late morning and early afternoon, highs in the mid-70s. North winds 5 to 10 miles per hour. Tonight, becoming partly cloudy, lows in the lower 60s. South winds around 5 miles per hour, becoming southwest overnight. Tuesday, a chance of showers and thunderstorms, highs in the upper 70s. Showers likely Tuesday night with a chance of storms, humid with lows in the mid-60s. Wednesday, chance of showers and storms, humid with highs in the mid-70s. That's your region forecast.
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1: 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I'm from the dirty, but that Chico nice. 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

0: it be so easy to just flip a switch and restore power for thousands in our community? It would be, yes. But there's a reason it doesn't work like that. It's Katie on Z107.1, and the word NIPSCO might be the most used word in all of Northwest Indiana over the last week, with two kinds of people. Those who are praising their hard work as they try to get things restored, and those who are complaining. And if you are in the latter, this is for you. NIPSCO shared a video on Facebook explaining why they can't just flip one switch and turn everything back on.
1: We can't turn the power directly back on, number one, because it just wouldn't be safe. We have to know exactly where that energy is going to flow. So every one of these wires, we have to physically look at it, make sure that it's safe to be energized, make sure that it's safe and is configured correctly. For example, we would need to see the wire is disconnected up there on that pole. We have to reconnect it. By extension, we also have to make sure that every one of the service lines that are going into all the individual houses are also safe to energize. If we just flipped it back on, you could potentially cause catastrophic damage to the system.
0: That is for sure. So you'll be seeing a lot of the NIPSCO team out and about today working to restore power. And here's one more thing to remember, according to a NIPSCO representative.
1: You have all of NIPSCO out in the field or in the offices supporting this restoration, and that there are many, many, many people like me who are in your neighborhoods walking these circuits to identify this damage so we can get our crews out there repairing it to maintain your safety. Stay away from any down lines, any damaged poles. Treat every wire that you see as if it was energized, and just trust that as your neighbors, we're working hard to get the damage remedied and get the power back on.
0: As of now, it looks like most, if not all, will have power by 11:59 p.m. on Wednesday, but NIPSCO will keep you up to date with all of the updates as soon as they possibly can on their Facebook page.
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1: President Trump says Iran should raise the white flag of surrender. He made the comment to Fox News this morning as the memorandum of understanding between the U.S. and Iran is set to expire. The deal was reached in June and aimed to put a pause on fighting as well as reopen the Strait of Hormuz. Trump warned the U.S. will heavily bomb Oman if it gets in the way of the U.S. reopening the critical waterway. Traffic through the strait remains well below pre-war levels. Actress Hayden Panettiere has passed away. She was 36. Multiple reports say Panettiere died yesterday from an apparent drug overdose in South Carolina. She'd recently been open about substance abuse in dealing with postpartum depression.
2: That's why I turned to substances, because the anxiety that I started having, the panic attacks that I started having.
1: The star of Heroes, Nashville, and the Scream horror franchise leaves behind an 11-year-old daughter. I'm Michael Kastner.
3: The Salvation Army says it's responding in communities across Northwest and East Central Indiana as record power outages and floods create hazardous conditions for tens of thousands of Hoosiers. Emergency disaster services teams have been deployed and are providing food, hydration, shelter, and other assistance. The August 11th storms left most Lake County residents without power, including the Salvation Army's three locations in Hammond, East Chicago, and Gary. And the Salvation Army said despite the outages, the East Chicago Corps has continued to serve meals and is working with Strack and Van Til and other community partners to get food distributed from its location. Also, additional food box distributions, they said, will be in place by Wednesday at the Gary Merrillville Corps on Harrison Street in Gary. Lunches will be served through this Wednesday at the Porter County Corps on Capitol Road off US 6 in South Haven. And the Salvation Army of LaPorte County said food and water distributions from the Michigan City Corps on Franklin Street would continue into this week. Updates are being posted at the individual Salvation Army Facebook page for each location. As of this morning, NIPSCO said 107,000 customers remain without power following a multi-day series of storms last week that began August 11th with a derecho that produced tornadoes and widespread wind damage. 231,000 customers have had power restored since then. Of the original 301,000 electric customers impacted by Tuesday's severe weather, about 75% have been restored.

0: Additional storms Wednesday, Thursday, and into the weekend led to ongoing storm damage and more outages, totaling 338,000 to date. Your forecast for the region coming up. I'm Laura Velushko.
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0: For Northwest Indiana, a slight chance of showers in the late morning and early afternoon, highs in the mid-70s, north winds 5 to 10 miles per hour. Tonight, becoming partly cloudy, lows in the lower 60s. South winds around 5 miles per hour, becoming southwest overnight. Tuesday, a chance of showers and thunderstorms, highs in the upper 70s. Showers likely Tuesday night with a chance of storms, humid with lows in the mid-60s. Wednesday, chance of showers and storms, humid with highs in the mid-70s. That's your region forecast.

LeBron James still playing. I mean, he's playing for the 76ers this season, but I feel like he's got a retirement plan in place here. He just launched a new YouTube channel simply called LeBron James, where he plans to document his growing obsession with golf. I feel like that's what most people do when they retire anyway. You should see.

0: It is the Regents Playlist, Z1071. I'm Katie, and I hope that you had a good weekend. Today, there's a few celebrities who are living it up for their birthday. Happy birthday wishes go out to Austin Butler, who's 35 today. 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
1: You're going to go on to run some four-star restaurant and marry some perfect guy and have like six perfect kids.
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0: He later starred as a love interest on The Carrie Diaries.
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1: Because I knew you'd be upset, which you are.
0: Austin Butler then got his biggest role ever as Elvis Presley in the 2022 biographical film.
4: You blood-sucking old vampire. 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
0: Happy 35th birthday to Austin Butler. Also celebrating a birthday today is Robert De Niro, who is 83 today. He's a legendary actor who won an Academy Award for Best Actor for his role as Jake LaMotta in the 1980 boxing film that you might remember as Raging Bull.
6: That championship belt on me, that's what I fooled on.
0: He also won an Academy Award for Best Supporting Actor for his role as Vito Corleone in the 1974 classic The Godfather Part II. Happy 83rd birthday to Robert De Niro. And Kid Laroi is 23 today. He's an Australian hip-hop artist who had a quick rise to the top. You might remember this song. That was his first ever number one hit that he scored with Justin Bieber. Now, if you or somebody know is celebrating a birthday, you can always celebrate with us by finding us on Facebook at Z1071. Just let us know your birthday's coming up on Facebook at Z1071. And when it's your birthday, we shout you out just like we do every day a few minutes after noon. Be part of our birthday shout-out by finding us on Facebook at Z107.
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I'm Katie, and our question of the day up on Facebook. Feel free to join the conversation there. Today's question is, what local business went above and beyond during the storm recovery? We're going to shout some out for you in just 7 minutes on Z107.

0: The best thing you can do in a terrible situation is to band together because that's all you have. It's Katie on Z107.1, and several businesses did that. They came together for our community in multiple ways over the last few days, and we want to shout out some of those. That's today's question of the day. What local businesses went above and beyond during the storm recovery efforts? And Kelsey Steakhouse is one of them. They gave out free steak dinners to those working in the Valparaiso area to restore power, and customers were stopping by the table to thank them. That's pretty awesome. Heritage Flowers on Pokeberry Court in Valparaiso was giving out free coffee. They changed their flower stand and converted it into a coffee bar this weekend, so that was pretty cool to see. And Strachan Van Til was giving out free hot dogs, apples, chips, water all weekend long. You can join the conversation on Facebook at Z1071 and let us know what local business you saw go above and beyond.
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5: It's been very humid in northwest Indiana. Region News Team meteorologist Matt Wintz says some relief is on the way.
6: Still some moisture in place across the Great Lakes, but the big story is the temperatures in the mid-70s, and our humidity, which has been so sky high, is starting to fall. You'll notice improvement by evening. And then tonight, a beauty, mainly clear skies, cool back into the low 60s. It'll be a really comfortable night with windows open for the people that still don't have power.
5: The Indiana Department of Homeland Security says the Indiana Travel Advisory Map app will soon be removed from the App Store and Google Play because it's no longer supported. Users will need to access the map through the state's website. The map provides the most up-to-date county travel advisories during winter weather and other emergencies. We've shared more information on the Region News Team Facebook page. Hoosier students continue to improve on the Indiana Reading Evaluation and Determination, or iRead, assessment. The Indiana Department of Education says this year's increase, the fifth in a row, follows a historic jump in 2025. Officials say Indiana's literacy rates have surpassed pre-pandemic levels. The test is administered to second and third graders. In northeast Illinois, repairs are scheduled to begin next week on the bridge carrying 187th Street over I-80 in New Lenox. Crews will start the work on August 24th. To complete the work, 187th Street will be closed between Route 6 and Town Line Road. The project is expected to be completed in December. Your forecast for the region coming up. I'm Laura Voluschko.
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5: For northwest Indiana, high near 75 this afternoon. Winds out of the north 5 to 10 miles per hour. Tonight, mostly clear skies with a low in the lower 60s. North wind around 5 miles per hour becoming calm. Chance of showers and storms Tuesday, mostly sunny with highs in the upper 70s. Showers likely and possibly a thunderstorm Tuesday night, lows in the mid-60s. Wednesday, a chance of showers and thunderstorms, high near 75. That's your region forecast.

0: If you have a friend that has trusted you with this ability, you don't want to abuse the power. 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

0: back in the day, you used to call your mom collect, and when you had the few seconds to say who you are, you would try to cram in, ready to be picked up from school. Now everything you do and everywhere you go can be tracked, which can be a good thing for safety reasons. It's Katie on Z107.1, and I'm a firm believer that at least one person you trust should have your location, just in case anything should ever happen. And so my best friend has mine, and obviously we had the storms over the last few days. And lately, she's been checking in on my location and says, why are you at Walmart so late? Or why can't I track your location? Why is your phone dead? Or she'll text me, what movie are you watching at the movie theater? And at first, it kind of weirded me out just how attentive she was. But hey, if anything ever did happen to me, she would be the person to know exactly where to find me, and she'd even be able to retrace my steps.
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3: President Trump says Iran should accept defeat. He made the comment to Fox News this morning as the memorandum of understanding between the U.S. and Iran is set to expire. The deal was reached in June and aimed to put a pause on fighting as well as reopen the Strait of Hormuz. Trump warned the U.S. will heavily bomb Oman if it gets in the way of the U.S. reopening the critical waterway. Traffic through the strait remains well below pre-war levels. A weakened tropical storm Lala is moving westward away from the main Hawaiian Islands today after leaving behind a trail of destruction. At least one person died after Lala blew through. The latest update from the National Hurricane Center puts the storm just over 300 miles west of Honolulu with maximum sustained winds of roughly 60 miles per hour. This after torrential rain caused widespread flooding and mudslides on the Big Island of Hawaii. Over 110,000 customers are still without power. And Hollywood is mourning the loss of actress Hayden Panettiere. A rep for the 36-year-old confirmed her death yesterday. Multiple reports say she died from an apparent drug overdose in South Carolina. I'm Chris Caraggio.
4: The Salvation Army says it's responding in communities across northwest and east central Indiana as record power outages and floods create hazardous conditions for tens of thousands of Hoosiers. Emergency disaster services teams have been deployed and are providing food, hydration, shelter, and other assistance. The August 11th storms left most Lake County residents without power, including the Salvation Army's three locations in Hammond, East Chicago, and Gary. And the Salvation Army said despite the outages, the East Chicago Corps has continued to serve meals and is working with Strack and Van Til and other community partners to get food distributed from its location. Also, additional food box distributions, they said, will be in place by Wednesday at the Gary Merrillville Corps on Harrison Street in Gary. Lunches will be served through this Wednesday at the Porter County Corps on Capitol Road off US 6 in South Haven. And the Salvation Army of LaPorte County said food and water distributions from the Michigan City Corps on Franklin Street would continue into this week. Updates are being posted at the individual Salvation Army Facebook page for each location. As of this morning, NIPSCO said 107,000 customers remain without power following a multi-day series of storms last week that began August 11th with a derecho that produced tornadoes and widespread wind damage. 231,000 customers have had power restored since then. Of the original 301,000 electric customers impacted by Tuesday's severe weather, about 75% have been restored. Additional storms

0: Storms Wednesday, Thursday, and into the weekend led to ongoing storm damage and more outages, totaling 338,000 to date. Your forecast for the region coming up. I'm Laura Velushko.
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2: This is Region News Team meteorologist Matt Wentz with a look at your forecast for Northwest Indiana. Improvement, do you feel it? That humidity's coming down. It will continue to come down the rest of the afternoon. Mix of clouds and sun. Stray shower can't be ruled out. We've still got some lingering moisture in place, but most areas stay dry and comfortable. We're in the mid-70s tonight, mainly clear and cool. We're back down into the lower 60s. Could we get some upper 50s in outlying locations? We certainly could. A beautiful start to your Tuesday. However, our next front approaches late in the day tomorrow, so we'll have sunshine followed by increasing clouds. Can't rule out some late-day storms. We'll be in the upper 70s. A few of those storms could be on the stronger side Tuesday night into early Wednesday. We'll keep an eye on it. Not a blockbuster severe event, but we'll have to obviously watch all the storms as that front moves through. Otherwise, Wednesday would feature a leftover shower giving way to sunshine. We're in the mid-70s. And then a beautiful air mass Thursday into Friday with sunshine around. Low humidity. It'll feel like fall outside. It'll feel really, really nice. Our next shot at rain after that, Friday night. Into the upcoming weekend, it does look like we'll be dealing with some pop-up showers and storms around the area, but comfortable air around here as we go throughout the week. I'm meteorologist Matt Wentz for Region News.

If you have power or a generator or any way of doing anything in your house, you open up your house to a friend. That's just the neighborly way to do. And my friend invited me over. They have power. And I said, sure, I'll come over because I'm sitting in darkness. And over the weekend, we watched that new movie with Jennifer Lopez, Office Romance. So many people called it cheesy. I actually am obsessed with it. She was so good. If you're ready to cry, and the power finally kicks back on, Jennifer Lopez's new movie, Office Romance, is out on Netflix.

0: tomorrow.
1: Dancing in the streets, indeed. You just heard Mick Jagger and David Bowie on Z107.1, and maybe if today's your birthday, you're the one dancing in the streets. Happy birthday to several people in the region today. Happy birthday to Katie Elkman, who is celebrating in Hobart. Happy birthday to Megan Austin Zalakowicz in Dyer. Enjoy your birthday. Happy birthday to Barb's oldest granddaughter, Hope, who turned 17 in Hebron. Happy 25th birthday to Andy Voss in Couts. Happy birthday to Melissa Patterman, who is celebrating in Munster. No power, but making the most of it. That's what you got to do. Your birthday only comes once a year, so you got to make it as special as you can. Happy birthday to Rose's daughter. Hope you have a great day. Happy birthday to Rich Potolicchio. Happy birthday to Barb's father-in-law, Ernie Mole, who is celebrating his 96th birthday. Woo! Happy birthday, Ernie. Happy birthday as well to Tracy Selby Trowbridge in Valparaiso. Happy birthday to Kimberly Depew Nizagoda. Enjoy your birthday. Happy birthday to Lori's daughter,

0: who is celebrating. Happy birthday, Kelsey. Happy birthday to Charlie Williams, who is spending it without electricity, but thankful to have a roof over his head. That's how you got to look at it, Charlie. There is a bright side to everything. Happy birthday to Nancy's husband, Tim Newland in Couts. Happy birthday to Tony's grandson, Trent Joselyn, who is celebrating at Mizzou 19th birthday. Ooh, happy birthday, Trent. Happy birthday as well to Erica Kudia Mulcrani, who is celebrating with love from the Fusinskis. Enjoy your birthday. Happy birthday as well to Eric Thorstad in Chesterton. Happy birthday to Matt's uncle, Bill Sr. Rigney, who's celebrating in Tennessee. And happy birthday to Brenda Horton. Now, if you or somebody you know is celebrating a birthday, you can always celebrate with us by finding us on Facebook. Here's how.
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0: someone and let me out.
1: Fingers crossed that back to school happens Tuesday, if not Wednesday, but at some point this week, as depends entirely on when these school corporations will get full power back. But I remember the days of back to school shopping with my parents, and one of the coolest things we ever got was this ginormous eraser. And on the front of it, the big eraser said it was for really big mistakes. But if you were ever in a pinch, there's something else that you could use for those big mistakes, and it's probably in your fridge right now. Well, if you've restocked it, I should say. More on that in 7 minutes on Z1071.

0: The kids are finally getting ready to head back to school, fingers crossed, and the cost for school supplies have gone up significantly over the years, with K through 12 students spending an average of $863 per household. So you have to cut corners however you can, and you might be able to save a little bit of money by going back to the olden days. Hey, it's Katie Day, and this is your favorite part of the day. It is time for the Daily Fact. What is the Daily Fact, you might ask? It's a fun bit of knowledge to pass along to your friends and coworkers as a way to break the ice, and here it is, the Daily Fact. Did you know that back before there were rubber erasers, we used rolled up pieces of bread to rub out the graphite of a pencil? Somehow the softened bread would lift these pencil marks up off the paper without ripping it. But that was long ago, back before the year 1770, when an English engineer discovered that rubber worked a lot better. So on second thought, if you're a chronic snacker like me, maybe stick with rubber for an eraser and save the bread for lunch.
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2: It's been very humid in northwest Indiana. Region News team meteorologist Matt Wintz says some relief is on the way.
3: Still some moisture in place across the Great Lakes, but the big story is the temperatures in the mid-70s. And our humidity, which has been so sky high, is starting to fall. You'll notice improvement by evening. And then tonight, a beauty, mainly clear skies, cool back into the low 60s. It'll be a really comfortable night with windows open for the people that still don't have power.
2: The Indiana Department of Homeland Security says the Indiana Travel Advisory Map app will soon be removed from the App Store and Google Play because it's no longer supported. Users will need to access the map through the state's website. The map provides the most up-to-date county travel advisories during winter weather and other emergencies. We've shared more information on the Region News Team Facebook page. Hoosier students continue to improve on the Indiana Reading Evaluation and Determination, or IREAD, assessment. The Indiana Department of Education says this year's increase, the fifth in a row, follows a historic jump in 2025. Officials say Indiana's literacy rates have surpassed pre-pandemic levels. The test is administered to second and third graders. In northeast Illinois, repairs are scheduled to begin next week on the bridge carrying 187th Street over I-80 in New Lenox. Crews will start the work on August 24th. To complete the work, 187th Street will be closed between Route 6 and Town Line Road. The project is expected to be completed in December. Your forecast for the region coming up. I'm Laura Voluschko. For northwest Indiana, high near 75 this afternoon. Winds out of the north 5 to 10 miles per hour. Tonight, mostly clear skies with a low in the lower 60s. North wind around 5 miles per hour, becoming calm. Chance of showers and storms Tuesday, mostly sunny with highs in the upper 70s. Showers likely and possibly a thunderstorm Tuesday night, lows in the mid-60s. Wednesday, a chance of showers and thunderstorms, high near 75. That's your region forecast.

0: women were surveyed and asked, what is the most attractive hobby a man can have? And this is what their answer was. An overwhelming majority said this is the most attractive hobby a man can have. What do you think that is? Drop your guess on Facebook. We'll see if you're right on the way next.
1: 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It brings the heat.
2: Temperatures are going to surge, and as a result, it's going to get hot around here.
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0: Well, it might be time to take off that gaming headset and pick up something else.
1: It's a stat attack. I can't believe it.
0: Hey, it's Katie Day, and this is said to be the most attractive hobby a man can have. What do you think this could be? Around this time, we take your guesses from our Facebook page, and we got tons of great ones here. Nathan in Chesterton said, is it playing the guitar? Which, not a bad guess. Okay, I got some friends that have a weak knee for the guitarist. Holly in Michigan City said, how about working out? That's another great guess. This is said to be the most attractive hobby a man can have, according to a survey of women. Beth in DeMont said, walking the dog. That is really endearing when you see a man taking care of their dog. The answer is actually reading books. A staggering 98% of respondents said they find it appealing when a guy cracks open a book. But I'll tell you what, if it's a cookbook, that's even better. The most attractive hobby a man can have, according to a recent survey of women, is reading books. That's a stat attack.
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9: Officials in Indiana say at least seven people have died after storms caused flash flooding across the state. A record amount of rain caused streams and rivers to flood their banks across the state last week, causing Governor Mike Braun to request a presidential emergency.

0: and Gary. And the Salvation Army said despite the outages, the East Chicago Corps has continued to serve meals and is working with Strack and Van Til and other community partners to get food distributed from its location. Also, additional food box distributions, they said, will be in place by Wednesday at the Gary Merrillville Corps on Harrison Street in Gary. Lunches will be served through this Wednesday at the Porter County Corps on Capitol Road off US 6 in South Haven. And the Salvation Army of LaPorte County said food and water distributions from the Michigan City Corps on Franklin Street would continue into this week. Updates are being posted at the individual Salvation Army Facebook page for each location. As of this morning, NIPSCO said 107,000 customers remain without power following a multi-day series of storms last week that began August 11th with a derecho that produced tornadoes and widespread wind damage. 231,000 customers have had power restored since then. Of the original 301,000 electric customers impacted by Tuesday's severe weather, about 75% have been restored. Additional storms Wednesday, Thursday, and into the weekend led to ongoing storm damage and more outages, totaling 338,000 to date. 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
0: For northwest Indiana, a slight chance of showers in the late morning and early afternoon, highs in the mid-70s, north winds 5 to 10 miles per hour. Tonight, becoming partly cloudy, lows in the lower 60s. South winds around 5 miles per hour, becoming southwest overnight. Tuesday, a chance of showers and thunderstorms, highs in the upper 70s. Showers likely Tuesday night with a chance of storms, humid with lows in the mid-60s. Wednesday, chance of showers and storms, humid with highs in the mid-70s. That's your region forecast.

I know what you're probably thinking. At some point this week when the power's back on, you're going to have to start restocking the fridge and the freezer. And it's not going to be cheap. And we want to save you some money. And we also want to take some stress away so that you don't have to necessarily cook if you don't want to. And right now, well, we're getting ready, I should say, for this Friday, 9 a.m. We do this every week. 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They have local wines in downtown Chesterton, which you might need a drink after the week we've just had. 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That goes live this Friday morning at 9 a.m. only on Z1071FM.com.

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Northwest Indiana was hit hard by the storms on Tuesday of last week, but we weren't the only ones in Indiana that had some kind of effect. In Noblesville, one woman had a flooded house, but she was lucky to find one thing that she thought was forever going to be misplaced. And you're going to hear more about that in 7 minutes with the Viral Spiral on Z1071.

0: You're listening to the Region's Playlist, Z1071. Good afternoon. I'm Katie Day, and hopefully this spares you from the inevitable social media scroll later today. Hayden Panettiere, known as Claire Bennett in the NBC superhero series Heroes and Juliet Barnes in the ABC musical drama called Nashville, and you might also know her from the movie Bring It On. She's passed away at the age of 36, Hayden Panettiere's family confirmed, just months after releasing her memoir called This Is Me, A Reckoning, where she opened up about her life. And here's what Hayden Panettiere said just months ago.
1: I finally feel like I have shaken off all of this darkness and this negativity. I feel like I have a lot more life to live.
0: No cause of death has yet been confirmed, but our thoughts are with the Panettiere family. Pet stores in Northwest Indiana have been scrambling to keep fish and reptiles alive during this prolonged outage. So many people who have bearded dragons and snakes have been snuggling with them to keep them warm, and it seems to be working, but hopefully that power is restored soon, very soon. The Federal Emergency Management Agency, otherwise known as FEMA, approved the presidential emergency declaration for the state of Indiana to supplement state, tribal, and local response efforts due to the emergency conditions resulting from severe storms, straight-line winds, tornadoes, and flooding that began last Tuesday on the 11th. President's action authorizes FEMA to coordinate all federal disaster relief efforts to alleviate the hardship and suffering caused by the emergency on the local population. They're also going to be able to provide appropriate assistance to save lives, protect property, and to lessen or avert the threat of a catastrophe. That's right, more than just our area of was affected, okay, even though we, I think, got hit probably the most severe. Noblesville has been impacted by severe flooding, and a woman by the name of Laura left behind her wedding ring in the rush to leave her home and evacuate due to flooding conditions. She ended up finding several feet of water in her house, things destroyed, but she did also find her missing wedding ring in the flooded home, so there is a silver lining. By the way, speaking of marriage and the effects of the storm, a couple in the region had their wedding plans completely change course when the venue canceled due to a power outage and no fault of their own. That couple ended up moving to a venue in Westville called the Woodlands Venue at Cooper Farm that opened up their doors to them with 16-hour notice, but they still needed catering and all the vendors, and that's when Corey, the owner of Pesto, stepped in to help, which is saying a lot about her kindness, but also their can-do attitude at Pesto's, because they were also out of power at the time, but they did what they needed to do to make sure that the couple had the best day of their lives. It went viral, and we spiraled right here on Z1071.
2: It's been very humid in Northwest Indiana. Region News Team meteorologist Matt Wintz says some relief is on the way.
3: Still some moisture in place across the Great Lakes, but the big story is the temperatures in the mid-70s, and our humidity, which has been so sky high, is starting to fall. You'll notice improvement by evening. And then tonight, a beauty, mainly clear skies, cool back into the low 60s. It'll be a really comfortable night with windows open for the people that still don't have power.
2: The Indiana Department of Homeland Security says the Indiana Travel Advisory Map app will soon be removed from the App Store and Google Play because it's no longer supported. Users will need to access the map through the state's website. The map provides the most up-to-date county travel advisories during winter weather and other emergencies. We've shared more information on the Region News Team Facebook page. Hoosier students continue to improve on the Indiana Reading Evaluation and Determination, or iRead, assessment. The Indiana Department of Education says this year's increase, the fifth in a row, follows a historic jump in 2025. Officials say Indiana's literacy rates have surpassed pre-pandemic levels. The test is administered to second and third graders. In Northeast Illinois, repairs are scheduled to begin next week on the bridge carrying 187th Street over I-80 in New Lenox. Crews will start the work on August 24th. To complete the work, 187th Street will be closed between Route 6 and Town Line Road. The project is expected to be completed in December. Your forecast for the region coming up. I'm Laura Voluschko. For Northwest Indiana, a slight chance of showers in the late morning and early afternoon, highs in the mid-70s, north winds 5 to 10 miles per hour. Tonight, becoming partly cloudy, lows in the lower 60s. South winds around 5 miles per hour, becoming southwest overnight. Tuesday, a chance of showers and thunderstorms, highs in the upper 70s. Showers likely Tuesday night with a chance of storms, humid with lows in the mid-60s. Wednesday, chance of showers and storms, humid with highs in the mid-70s. That's your region forecast.

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1: Uncle Cracker with Smile on Z107.1. Living in the conditions we have over the last few days, it might be tough to crack a smile, but you always need something to look forward to. And if you want something to do outdoors coming up here in the next week or so, on Friday, August 28th, the 7th annual Vet Rock is back in Crown Point. It is held on the front lawn of the First United Methodist Church off of Main Street, and it's a free event, features live music from Mr. Funny Man to support local veterans. 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

0: of school picture may not be taken on the first day of school this year, depending on what your living situation's looking like. It's Katie on Z107.1, and we might be feeling the same effects of the storm, sure, but many of us for different durations. Some people have had their power restored, others never lost it. Some people have had severe flooding in their homes over the last few days, and other things may have gotten damaged, like power lines being ripped out of the ground that could take more than a week to come back. And others may only have an electric stove in their home, meaning with no electricity, it's kind of a challenge to get creative with meals. So if you're still in the struggle bus like my dad is, the first day of school picture might be snapped on a later date. My dad will probably hate that I'm saying this, but he's a teacher, and he's been very concerned as to whether or not he will have the ability to take a shower the night before the first day of school. Because, as he mentioned to us, he doesn't want to gross out the students and his other staff members when school finally is back in session, which looks like it's going to be this week. So if you do need a place to freshen up, the LaPorte County YMCA is allowing people to come in and shower with a valid ID, the Michigan City YMCA, and Hobart's Festival Park and Hillman Park have their portable showers open. But if you're still worried about how that back-to-school picture might look, nobody's going to know if you snap it next week, and we also wouldn't blame you.
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0: you can help, you're asked to meet at Urschel Pavilion at 9 a.m. this Friday, August 21st, to receive an assignment. We've shared more information on our Facebook page. In Hebron, the Snake Flats Water Main Replacement Project is complete. The $4 million project replaced nearly 9,000 feet of aging pipeline with new water main. Officials say these critical system upgrades are providing stable water pressure, improved fire flow, and safe drinking water for Hebron residents. A formal ribbon-cutting ceremony originally scheduled for last week to celebrate the project's completion had to be canceled, but the U.S. Army Corps of Engineers wants residents to know the new system is fully complete and active. For the Region News Team, I'm Jamie Foster. Your forecast is coming up next.
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2: Alicia Tassone with a region traffic alert. We've got heavy traffic, 8094 westbound through the I-65 corridor, really jamming up. And slow spots along 8094 eastbound all the way from the Illinois side to I-65. Continuing to find several roadways closed throughout the region, still due to storm damage. Broadway still looks to be closed south of 93rd Avenue. We also have several roads throughout Portage that remain closed, including Willow Creek Road between Portage Avenue and US 20, State Road 149 between the Toll Road and Robbins Road, and several other side roads as well. And then, of course, traffic signal outages remaining areas along US 30 in Schererville and Maryville especially, and then Indianapolis Boulevard and Calumet Avenue, both north of US 30. Areas along US 6 as well through the Portage South Haven area, we have some traffic signal outages still. Make sure you treat those as always stops. 219-405-7743 is our traffic hotline. Alicia Tassone with a region traffic alert.
0: For Northwest Indiana, mostly sunny this afternoon. Highs will be in the mid-70s. We'll be clear and cool overnight tonight with lows in the upper 50s. Mostly sunny Tuesday. There's a slight chance of a storm late in the day. Highs will be in the upper 70s. Showers are likely Tuesday night with lows in the mid-60s. Partly sunny Wednesday with highs in the mid-70s. Mid to upper 70s Thursday with sunny skies and more sun on Friday with highs in the upper 70s. That's your region forecast.

Roxette with the look on the playlist Z107. Happy Monday. I hope you had a nice weekend. I hope a lot of you got your power restored over the weekend. We got our power restored here at the station. Thank goodness. We are so thankful for that. But there are still over 100,000 customers at last check without power, and crews continue to work. They did provide an update yesterday, NIPSCO, kind of breaking it down into communities and when you may be receiving power back. So you can find out that at the NIPSCO website and their power outage map, but I'll run through some of those by tomorrow night. Beverly Shores, Cedar Lake, Crown Point, Hannah, Hebron, Coutts, LaPorte, Long Beach, Lowell, Michigan City, St. John, Schneider, Sumavit Resorts, Union Mills. By Wednesday at 5 p.m., DeMott, Hobart, Merrillville, Michiana Shores, Porter, Shelby, Rolling Prairie, Wanita, Westville, and Chesterton, Dyer, Schererville, Valparaiso. The remaining customers without power hopefully will be restored by the end of day on Wednesday. There are some other communities as well that they're still assessing the damage. And so that may be till the end of the week. But again, you can keep up on NIPSCO's website on their latest updates. They'll have another one at 4 o'clock on their efforts to get power restored. Thank you to all of our linemen and all of the volunteers, extra crews that have come in, everybody who has been out working, and just

0: 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I've seen so many stories just scrolling through Facebook of individual people who have done something amazing to step up for their neighborhood or their community, offering a meal or their refrigerator or freezer space. And it's just amazing to see all of that stuff as you scroll around online.
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0: classic from Cyndi Lauper, Time After Time, Z107. Salvation Army, one of many organizations doing amazing things, helping out those in the region affected by the storms. The Salvation Army of LaPorte County says food and water distributions from the Michigan City Corps on Franklin Street would continue into this week. And also lunches will be served through this Wednesday at the Porter County location on Capitol Road off US 6 in South Haven. Strack and Van Til continuing to help out as well. They continue serving from 11 a.m. to 6 p.m. for three locations in the region, Hammond, Highland, and Portage off of Central Avenue. They're serving the free hot dogs, chips, water, and apples, again, through today, and they may extend that as the need continues. We've got your region news break next. It's Indiana 105.
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5: NIPSCO made significant progress on power outages over the weekend. Currently, there's just over 103,000 still without service. That's down from more than 300,000 at its peak. The company says thousands of employees, contractors, mutual assistance personnel, employees from affiliated Columbia Gas companies, and support from the Indiana National Guard continue around the clock to restore service safely and as quickly as possible. 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Support includes bottled water, meals and snacks, device charging stations, storm safety information, customer assistance, restoration updates, and resources. Lunch and dinner will be served at each location while supplies last. Today, dinner will be served at 4:30 p.m. in LaPorte at the Civic Auditorium on Ridge Street and in Gary at the YWCA on 15th Avenue. Tomorrow, lunch will be served at noon and dinner at 4:30 in Merrillville at the Dean and Barbara White Community Center on Broadway and in Highland at the Lincoln Center on Lincoln Street. We've shared more information on the Region News Team Facebook page. In Crown Point, the city says residents are invited to stop by Bulldog Park from 4 to 6 p.m. today for a community relief event courtesy of the City of Crown Point and the Center Township Trustee's Office. Food will be served and Community Help Network will be passing out household supplies and non-perishable food items. The Crown Point Library, Meals on Wheels of Northwest Indiana, and the Ross Township Trustee, Eric Blackman, will have informational community booths. Mondays with the Mayor is relocated to Bulldog.

0: Park and will begin at 6 p.m. tonight. Hear from Mayor Land and other city departments on storm updates. For the Region News Team, I'm Jamie Foster. 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
1: Felicia Tassone with the Region Traffic Update. Tipsters letting us know we have a stalled semi eastbound 8094 right around the state line before you get to Calumet Avenue. Left middle lane, second lane from the left. A stalled semi there, so be very careful. Eastbound side of 8094 coming back into Indiana between Torrance Avenue and Calumet Avenue for that one. And then you're going to be hitting the brakes due to another crash reported eastbound 8094 near Indianapolis Boulevard, so some heavier traffic there as well. 219-405-7743 is our hotline. Alicia Tassone with a Region Traffic Update.
0: For Northwest Indiana, mostly sunny this afternoon. Highs will be in the mid-70s, mostly clear tonight with lows in the upper 50s. We'll be in the upper 70s on Tuesday with mostly sunny skies. There's a tiny chance we could have a thunderstorm late in the day. Showers are likely Tuesday night with lows in the mid-60s. Mid-70s on Wednesday with partly sunny skies. Sunny on Thursday with highs in the mid-70s. Friday, upper 70s with lots of sunshine. That's your region forecast. Yeah.

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City of Crown Point posting two dumpsters in the parking lot now. The Crown Point Sportsplex on North Street near the Ozinga Pavilion turf field. Please enter the complex using North Street. This is only for perishable food items that have gone bad from your refrigerator or freezer. Only for those perishable food items.

0: 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Posted this up on our Facebook page today. You know, life has no guarantees, but I want to know if there was a guarantee in life. What one thing would you like to be guaranteed besides good health or having money? What thing in life would you like to be guaranteed? I would really like to be guaranteed no more severe storms, no more power outages. That would be absolutely fantastic. NIPSCO crews continue to work out there round the clock, and volunteers and other organizations that have come in to help as well, trying to clear the debris so they can repair those lines and transformers and all of the damage that was suffered last week. If there was one guarantee in life, it would be no more storms. That's what I would like. You can answer over on our Facebook today.
1: Stuck in traffic on the Borman, backup on Dickey Road, construction on the toll road.
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Ed Sheeran with Perfect on the playlist Z107. Some amazing information from the town of Chesterton. This information is all on their Facebook page. Liberty Bible Church remains open to the public until 8 p.m. today, located at 824 North Calumet Avenue. If you're still sitting in a dark, humid home, you can get cool, enjoy the AC at Liberty Bible Church, access the internet, and charge your devices. The Liberty Zone and gyms also open for the kids to have some fun, and extra bonus showers available by appointment. There is a number to text to schedule your shower, 219-926-3038. Again, that's on the town of Chesterton.

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3: President Trump says Iran should raise the white flag as the memorandum of understanding is set to expire. He made the comment this morning to Fox News. The deal was reached in June and aimed to put a pause on fighting as well as reopen the Strait of Hormuz. Severe flash flooding across Indiana claimed the lives of at least 7 people. A record amount of rain caused streams and rivers to flood their banks across the state last week, causing Governor Mike Braun to request a presidential emergency declaration, which President Trump granted. Tropical storm Lala is moving away from the main Hawaiian islands today. It comes after the storm left behind a trail of destruction. At least one person died after Lala blew through over the weekend. The latest update from the National Hurricane Center puts the storm just over 300 miles west of Honolulu. And Hollywood is mourning the loss of actress Hayden Panettiere. A rep for the 36-year-old confirmed her death yesterday. Multiple reports say she died from an apparent drug overdose in South Carolina. I'm Chris Caraggio.
4: At least 7 Hoosiers have been killed in storms over the past week. They started August 11th and have killed a 4-year-old boy, 3 men, and 3 women. After heavy rain, a 31-year-old cyclist was found dead early Sunday in a hole that opened up on a washed-out road east of Indianapolis. The

4-year-old was killed by a tree that crashed through his bedroom during strong winds in Jennings County. Governor Braun says President Trump intends to approve his request for a presidential emergency declaration for the storms. Braun says he and Trump have spoken about the storm, and the Federal Emergency Management Agency says federal disaster assistance is available to the state. FEMA says it is authorized to identify, mobilize, and provide at its discretion equipment and resources necessary to alleviate the impacts of the emergency. Braun added he does not have an official dollar amount on federal aid that might be coming, but says it is expected to be up to $5 million. In Crown Point, the city is providing dumpsters for residents to dispose of spoiled food. Two dumpsters are in the parking lot of the Crown Point Sportsplex on North Street near the Ozinga Pavilion and Turf Fields. Residents are asked to enter the complex using North Street. The city says these dumpsters are only for perishable food items that have gone bad from your refrigerator or freezer. Chicago Bears owner George McCaskey is doubling down on the team's plans to build a stadium in Indiana. McCaskey said during the broadcast of his team's preseason game over the weekend that they identified the Lost Marsh Golf Course in Hammond as a viable site and are performing

0: Road and continue all the way through the I-65 corridor. We've got a crash being reported just before Central Avenue. Traffic starts to pick back up again once you get past Burr Street. Backups down onto northbound 65. Tips are letting us know we have a crash westbound side of US 30 at Randolph Street. Emergency just arriving on the scene, so be careful there. Westbound 30 at Randolph Street. All kinds of problems still out there on area roadways due to trees and power lines, especially side roads that remain closed. In Portage, we still have Willow Creek closed between Portage Avenue and US 20. State Road 149 between the Toll Road and Robbins Road. Still looks like Broadway appears closed south of 93rd Avenue. Several other side roadways in the region as well. US 6, we've got some delays due to the traffic signal outages in the Portage area, South Haven area as well. It looks like between 75 West and Meridian, traffic is pretty backed up there. We've got delays along US 30 as well through Dyer, Sherrillville, and Merrillville with traffic signal outages continuing. Also, Indianapolis Boulevard, very jammed north of 30, Calumet Avenue around 45th and Main Street area, Columbia Avenue, really slow moving there in Lake County, again, with all of those traffic signal outages. Then we also have something going on, it looks like, along US 230 between Iowa Street and 129th Avenue. Traffic in both directions coming to a crawl there. 219-405-7743 is our hotline. Only call when safe to do so. Alicia Tassone, Region News Team Traffic.
1: Northwest Indiana, much drier this week than we have been. Mostly sunny this afternoon with highs in the mid-70s. We'll be clear overnight tonight and chilly. Lows will be in the upper 50s. Upper 70s on Tuesday with mostly sunny skies. A slight chance of a storm late in the day. Showers are likely Tuesday night with lows in the mid-60s. Then we dry out for the rest of the week. Partly sunny with highs in the mid-70s Wednesday. Sunny on Thursday with highs in the upper 70s. Upper 70s again Friday with lots of sunshine. That's your region forecast.

A well-deserved day of dry weather and sunshine today. Crews out there working, trying to get everybody restored with their power. It's Z107. Thank you so much for letting us be a part of your Monday today. Next week, Friday, is already the 28th of August. 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They're actually having, going on right now, until 6 o'clock, a community relief event at Bulldog Park. You can enjoy dinner of hot dogs, chips, apples, and dessert thanks to the City of Crown Point and the Center Township Trustee's Office. The Crown Point Library, Meals on Wheels, Ross Township Trustee Eric Blackman will have informational booths. Community Help Network will be passing out household supplies and non-perishable food items. Mondays with the Mayor, relocated to Bulldog Park, will begin at 6 o'clock tonight. Some more information, Bulldog Park will indeed serve as a cooling center now, daily 10 a.m. to 7 p.m. in the upstairs community room.

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The playlist Z107 with Nick Jonas. The Jonas Brothers announcing their Burning Up tour all over again. This fall, they're going to be hitting Indy at Gainbridge Fieldhouse on Thursday, October 15th. And on Thursday, October 22nd, going to be at the Allstate Arena in Rosemont.

0: The Portage Police Department says shortly after 8 o'clock this morning, officers were called to Northwest Health Portage for the report of a person brandishing a firearm. Officers searched the building and checked security camera footage, but were unable to locate the described individual in person or on camera. Officers cleared the building and the hospital returned to normal business. In Michigan City, a pedestrian suffered life-threatening injuries after being hit by a pickup truck in a hotel parking lot Friday night. The Michigan City Police Department says it happened just after 8 p.m. at the Ramada Inn on Franklin Street. They say a black pickup truck left the scene and investigators are attempting to locate the truck and identify the driver. The pedestrian was flown to a regional hospital for advanced medical treatment. Anyone with information is asked to contact the police department. The FDA says a Maryland company is voluntarily recalling soup kits sold at Walmart over listeria concerns. Kettle Cuisine announced the recall of its 14-ounce market-side tomato bisque soup kits, and the recall impacts select Walmart stores in several states, including Indiana and Illinois. The affected soup kits were sold between June 30th and July 7th, according to the recall. For the Region News Team, I'm Jamie Foster. Your forecast is coming up next.
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2: Checking in again on the roads, typical volume on the westbound side of 8094 through the I-65 corridor. It does pick up again, though, once you get past Grant Street. Eastbound, some delays on and off from the Illinois side all the way over to I-65, especially heavy near the state line. We've got delays as well on the westbound side of I-94 through the work zone, past US 421 in LaPorte County, headed into Porter County, going to be hitting the brakes. Southbound side of Klein Avenue, usual delays with road work from Chicago Avenue down to 15th Avenue. Tips are letting us know that US 6 is down to one lane with the westbound lane blocked just west of Meridian. So that's what's causing the jam up there. Traffic is down to one lane, having to take turns getting through there with the westbound lane blocked. We've got traffic jammed up as well along State Road 149 south of US 6 down towards 700 North. Could be a traffic signal issue. We're still seeing many of those across the region, really backing things up along US 30 and Grand Boulevard, US 30, and it looks like Taney Place as well, and areas in the Dyer area really jammed along US 30 moving eastbound, Indianapolis Boulevard and Calumet Avenue as well between US 30 and Ridge Road. Watch out for traffic signal outages and significant delays there. And a reminder that State Road 2 is now closed between Velpo and Westville at the southern intersection with Old State Road 2 south to 400 North for a pipe replacement project. No through access on State Road 2. Our traffic hotline is 219-405-7743. Only call when safe to do so. All train traffic will be stopped due to a temporary power loss near Gary. Time of delay right now is unknown. We'll continue to keep you posted. Alicia Tassone, Region News Team Traffic.
0: Northwest Indiana, it will feel a bit like fall this week. Mostly sunny this afternoon with highs in the mid-70s. Clear and cool overnight tonight with lows in the upper 50s. Upper 70s Tuesday with mostly sunny skies. A slight chance of storms late in the day. Showers are likely Tuesday night with lows in the mid-60s. Then we dry out for the rest of the week. Wednesday, partly sunny with highs in the mid-70s. Mid to upper 70s Thursday with lots of sunshine and more sun on Friday with highs in the upper 70s. That's your region forecast.
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debuting a new shorter hairstyle. It's Opalite on the playlist Z107. This week, food and beverage trucks will be parked in front of Portage High School. Donut Envy from 9 to noon and Tom's Travel and Coffee Truck from noon to 2 parked in front of the Portage High School near the main office, door D. Grab yourself some donuts and coffee this week. It's Teddy Swims on the Z.

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0: 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Jamie's been doing a great job in the newsroom, posting a lot of things on our Region News Team Facebook page from towns and cities across the region. Just lots of helpful information, how you can report storm damage to 211, storm debris removal, including the city of Hobart, who posted a little bit ago saying that collection maps will be going out on Tuesday to help residents track cleanup efforts throughout the city. And all of the information on where you can put your storm removal debris on the curbs, and you can check out the map of when they may be coming down your street. The cleanup is going to be ongoing for a while, and hopefully tomorrow is the only day we have a chance of rain in the forecast, especially tomorrow afternoon, tomorrow night. This week otherwise looks dry. We've got forecast details and another check on the roads coming up at 5, Z107.
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1: President Trump says Iran should surrender as the 60-day negotiation period between the two countries ends. He told Fox News this morning Iran should raise the white flag of surrender as the deal aimed to put a pause on fighting as well as reopen the Strait of Hormuz expired. Trump went on to say that he has no schedule and he's not in a hurry to end the Iran war. As reports indicate, the U.S. will wait it out using a naval blockade to prevent the flow of Iranian oil and increase economic sanctions. Traffic through the strait remains well below pre-war levels. The Tupac Shakur murder trial is underway in Las Vegas. Defendant Dwayne Davis is accused of orchestrating the legendary rapper's 1996 murder. In opening statements, Chief Deputy District Attorney Banu Palal said even though Davis didn't pull the trigger, he made sure the shooters were armed and ready for Shakur. Davis's lawyers say the prosecution's case is fiction, arguing the allegations against Davis came from a ghostwriter who made up details about the shooting in Davis's book. I'm Chris Caraggio.
2: A Porter County woman whose emergency surgery was delayed due to NIPSCO's power outage has filed a class action lawsuit against the utility. 77-year-old Margaret Schragel brought the suit in Valparaiso against the utility for what she says is its negligence in failing to follow reasonable vegetation management practices necessary for proper maintenance of its power transmission and distribution lines. Her attorney, Kenneth Allen, says rather than spend the money necessary for reasonable vegetation management practices, which would have prevented or lessened the outages affecting our region, NIPSCO chose to increase its profits and shareholder returns. In Gary, the 2026 Air Show and Twilight Drone and Pyro Show has been canceled. Originally scheduled for August 21st through 23rd, organizers say they made the difficult decision to cancel due to the widespread impact of recent storms. They say it's essential that all police, fire, and emergency personnel in the region are able to remain focused on response and recovery efforts for Lake County. Organizers say they're committed to bringing the event back in 2027 and celebrating the resilience and strength of the Northwest Indiana community. In Schererville, the town hall will be open as a cooling and charging center 7:30 a.m. to 4:30 p.m. Monday through Friday. In Hobart, T-Mobile is providing free Wi-Fi and device charging for area residents at their store in the Crossings at Hobart on Highway 30. You can stop by anytime to use the service. 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For the Region News Team, I'm Jamie Foster. 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
4: Checking in again on the roads, continuing to find delays on 8094 westbound through the I-65 corridor, and then eastbound on and off delays from the Illinois side, continuing all the way to I-65, going to run into pockets of heavy traffic out there. Tips are letting us know crews have US 231 down to one lane between 129th Avenue and Iowa Street with a flagger directing traffic, so be careful there. Looks like Broadway still remains closed south of 93rd due to those down power lines. Also, several roads throughout Portage, Willow Creek between Portage Avenue and US 20, State Road 149 between the Toll Road and Robbins Road, several other roads throughout Portage and Hobart, Chesterton as well. Side roads, again, remaining closed due to either downed trees or power lines. Crews continuing to work there. Lots of traffic signal outages as well. It looks like if you still along US 6 in the Portage area, US 30, lots of signal outages still. The biggest backup really looks to be at US 30 and Grand Boulevard, so be careful there. And again, please make sure you treat all of those traffic signals that are out or flashing as always stops. We've got traffic all jammed up Indianapolis Boulevard north of 30 up past Ridge Road due to the signal outages there, as well as along Calumet Avenue through the Munster area headed up towards Hammond. We've also got

0: upper 70s Thursday with sunny skies and more sun on Friday with highs in the upper 70s. That's your region forecast.
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0: Donna Lewis for your ride home, Z107. Be careful out there. Still many side roads throughout the region closed due to downed trees or power lines remaining, especially in areas like Portage and Chesterton. So be careful there. Griffith, some roads closed as well in the Munster area. Again, traffic signal outages continue as well, so treat all those as always stops. You know, it is August 17th today. We are still a full 2.5 months from Halloween, and it's probably been about 2 months since Halloween candy and decorations started to appear in stores. Hershey announcing they will be rolling out their Halloween candy, including their incredibly popular Halloween pumpkins, which, if you remember, last year they survived a lawsuit that claimed Hershey's ads for the peanut butter chocolate pumpkins were deceptive because the smiling pumpkin designs on the wrappers were not on the actual candies. Somebody actually sued them, but a judge tossed the lawsuit, arguing people could still enjoy the treats even if they felt tricked by the wrappers. Did you really need the pumpkin face actually on the Hershey pumpkin to enjoy it? Yeah, not really. Pharrell Williams, aha. Ace of Base all coming up on the playlist as we get you through your ride home. Thank you so much for hanging out today. Z107.
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0: Smith on the playlist, Z107. Part two of the Crosstown Classic between the Cubs and the White Sox at Wrigley tonight. And, you know, I noticed KB and Bono and Mike Summers, all the White Sox fans here, were wearing White Sox gear today. I did not wear my Cubs gear. I feel like every time I do, I jinx it. So we didn't go Cubs gear today. Hopefully that means they'll win. Forecast details, region news, traffic, and sports all coming up. 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

0: In Michigan City, police say four people were hurt, three sustaining life-threatening injuries after a crash Friday night. Police say they saw a vehicle going the wrong way on West 11th Street, and when an officer tried to conduct a traffic stop, the motorist took off. During the pursuit, the suspect vehicle crashed into a guardrail along the South Shore Railroad at West 11th and Ohio Street. Officials say the 18-year-old driver sustained non-life-threatening injuries and is facing felony charges. They believe alcohol was a contributing factor in the crash. In Highland, the town says trash collection resumes this week, but pickup will be street side only. Officials say if you normally have alley pickup, please move your cans to the street this week instead. In Chesterton, a dumpster for food waste is now available at the southeast corner of North 8th Street and Wabash Avenue. The town says this dumpster is for food waste only and is for residents in need of tossing spoiled perishables. Republic Services is providing the dumpster. Your forecast is coming up next. I'm Jamie Foster with the Region News Team.
1: Checking in again on the roads for your ride home. Continuing to find delays out there on 8094. On the eastbound side, starts on the Illinois side and continues all the way over to I-65. And then westbound delays start right around the toll road and continue towards 8094. But things pick up again on from there. Watch out for some slowdowns as well on the Indiana Toll Road near the Portage Toll Plaza. Finding slowdowns along Indianapolis Boulevard is just very jammed north of US 30 all the way up to 8094. Again, several traffic signals, if not every traffic signal, out through that stretch. And then also along Calumet Avenue in Munster as well, between Main Street and Fisher Street, we've got traffic all jammed up. US 30, several signals still out between Dyer and Maryville, really backing things up around Taney Place and then Grand Boulevard, those two lights in particular. Several others, again, please make sure you treat those as always stops. Also, watch out for things down to one lane with flaggers along US 231 between 129th Avenue and Iowa Street. Be careful as well at the ramps. US 231 at I-65, and on I-65, crews were doing some mowing, according to a tipster a little bit earlier. Forgot to mention that, so just be careful if crews are out there still mowing. And again, several roads still closed due to downed trees or power lines, including Broadway south of 93rd Avenue and in Portage, Willow Creek Road between Portage Avenue and US 20, State Road 149 between the Toll Road and Robbins Road remains closed. 219-405-7743 is our hotline. Only call when safe to do so. Alicia Tassone, Region News Team Traffic.
0: For Northwest Indiana, mostly clear tonight with lows in the upper 50s. We'll be near 80 on Tuesday with mostly sunny skies. There's a chance for some showers or storms late in the day, and those will continue Tuesday night. Some of them could be strong to severe. Lows will be in the mid-60s. Partly sunny on Wednesday with highs in the mid-70s. We'll be partly cloudy Wednesday night with lows around 60. Sunny on Thursday with highs in the mid-70s, upper 70s Friday with lots of sunshine. That's your region forecast.
2: Yesterday in Detroit.
3: 1-1. High in the air to left. That's deep and that's trouble and that's gone. That one's deep and that one's gone. Wow.
2: Wow is right. Munetaka Murakami hit a go-ahead homer in the seventh inning. Miguel Vargas went deep in the ninth inning. And the White Sox rallied for a 7-5 win over the Tigers to complete a three-game sweep. The White Sox are 5.5 games in first in the AL Central. Yesterday at Wrigley Field, Alec Burleson and Jordan Walker both homered and finished with three hits and four RBIs. And the St. Louis Cardinals pounded the Cubs 11-4. Pete Crow Armstrong hit his 28th home run. Miguel Amaya added a solo drive in the ninth inning. Cubs shortstop Dansby Swanson left the game after hurting himself when he swung and missed on the first pitch from Cardinals starter Hunter Dobbins in the third. Dansby Swanson is on the injured list. Tonight, the Crosstown Classic at Wrigley Field. The Cubs host the White Sox. Shota Imanaga will pitch at 7:05 p.m. WNBA yesterday, the Chicago Sky edged out the Seattle Storm 82-80. Camila Cardoso had 22 points and 12 rebounds. The Sky will host New York on Tuesday night. Yesterday in overtime, the Indiana Fever beat the Atlanta Dream 95-91. Caitlin Clark scored 26 points. The Fever have won four straight and visit Toronto on Tuesday night. NASCAR, Joey Logano captured the checkered flag at Richmond Raceway.
4: We're pretty strong right now. It's awesome to see the speed in the 22 again. Gosh, it was a great car. We've had a great car here the last like five races, and we haven't been able to capitalize on the win. We've been so close, but sweet redemption today.
2: Yesterday in Texas, the Gary Salcedo Railcats lost

0: The playlist from Northwest Indiana, Z107, Lady Gaga and Bruno Mars. It's Alicia hanging with you through your ride home. Thank you so much for having us on today. 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

0: The Independent Cat Society's Summer Open House and Kitten Shower is Saturday, August 22nd, 10 a.m. to 4 p.m., and Sunday, August 23rd, noon to 4 p.m. at the Independent Cat Society Shelter on County Line Road in Westville. 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

0: One Direction on the playlist, Z107. Lots of region schools providing updated information today on when potentially could be the first day of school. So many have not gone back yet. In Crown Point, they're anticipating Friday to be the first day of school. Portage Township Schools next week, Tuesday. Doolin Schools, they're closed through at least Wednesday. Tri-Creek Schools look to be going back tomorrow. And Lowell Lake Central, tentative return date is on Thursday. But again, make sure you keep up with your town's Facebook pages. And I'm sure if you've got a student in school, you're getting emails or phone calls letting you know the latest information. As that continues to change, you never know what could play out over the next few days in terms of getting power back or not getting power back. And that will definitely determine when schools are going to be back in session. So, man, what a crazy beginning to the school year.
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0: This week's Z107 50/50 Friday deal is Running Vines Winery on Broadway Avenue in Chesterton. 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
2: President Trump says Iran should raise the white flag of surrender. Making the comment to Fox News today as a memo of understanding between the U.S. and Iran is set to expire. Trump also warns the U.S. will heavily bomb the nation of Oman if it gets in the way.

0: the U.S. reopening the Strait of Hormuz. President Trump's latest appeal regarding his case against New York writer E. Jean Carroll has been denied by the Supreme Court. The high courts refused to reconsider Trump's appeal of a $5 million judgment against him and awarded to Carroll. That stems from a jury finding in Manhattan that Trump was liable for sexually abusing Carroll in 1996 and defaming her in 2022. People in Hawaii are dealing with the aftermath of Tropical Storm Lala as that weakened system shifts westward away from the main islands. At least one person is dead after Lala blew through over the weekend. Torrential rain caused widespread flooding and mudslides on the Big Island of Hawaii. I'm Scott Carr.
1: At least seven Hoosiers have been killed in storms over the past week. They started August 11th and have killed a four-year-old boy, three men, and three women. After heavy rain, a 31-year-old cyclist was found dead early Sunday in a hole that opened up on a washed-out road east of Indianapolis. The four-year-old was killed by a tree that crashed through his bedroom during strong winds in Jennings County. Governor Braun says President Trump approved his request for a presidential emergency declaration. This allows the state to request direct federal assistance for certain emergency protective measures from FEMA. Governor Braun will complete a request in the next 2 days for a major disaster declaration. If granted, it would open up more resources to help Hoosiers recover. In Crown Point, the city is providing dumpsters for residents to dispose of spoiled food. Two dumpsters are in the parking lot of the Crown Point Sportsplex on North Street near the Ozinga Pavilion and Turf Fields. Residents are asked to enter the complex using North Street. The city says these dumpsters are only for perishable food items that have gone bad from your refrigerator or freezer. Chicago Bears owner George McCaskey is doubling down on the team's plans to build a stadium in Indiana. McCaskey said during the broadcast of his team's preseason game over the weekend that they identified the Lost Marsh Golf Course in Hammond as a viable site and are performing due diligence in the nearby Wolf Lake Terminal area. The process is being called deliberate, and the team is urging fans to be patient. For the Region News Team, I'm Jamie Foster. 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
3: Final check on the roads. We've got delays still on the westbound side of 8094 through the I-65 corridor, jammed up on the ramp if you're trying to merge on from northbound I-65. Eastbound delays 8094 coming from the Illinois side from 394 past Klein Avenue. Watch out for heavy traffic there. Southbound side of Klein, some moderate volume between the toll road and 8094. We've got roadwork delays outbound Bishop Ford from 115th all the way south of Sibley, slowing things down. Really jammed up along Indianapolis Boulevard north of 30. Just a long line of traffic backed up trying to get through all of those traffic signals that are out. North of Ridge Road as well, we have a signal out. Calumet Avenue in Munster between about Main Street and Fisher Street, backed up in both directions. US 30 near the state line in Dyer, and then a couple of other areas where we have traffic signals out, really backing things up. US 30 and Taney Place, and then also US 30 and Grand Boulevard. Again, make sure you treat those and any other traffic signals that you find out as always stops. Also, several roads throughout the region, again, remaining closed due to either downed trees or power lines. Broadway still appears to be closed south of 93rd Avenue. Willow Creek Road between US 20 and Portage Avenue. State Road 149 between the Toll Road and Robbins Road. Several other roads as well throughout Portage. And also watch out for road work that just started today where State Road 2 is now fully closed to traffic between Velpo and Westville at the southern intersection with Old State Road 2 south to 400 north for a pipe replacement project. And then we also have State Road 2 that is still reduced to one lane just north of that between Old State Road

There's Linkin Park on the playlist, Z107. Taking a bit of a break, talking about storm coverage to talk about the world's ugliest dog contest, which took place in California. This is an annual competition, and this dog named Ginny Lou won on her fourth attempt. She is a six-year-old rescue pug that was rescued from the mountains of South Korea and adopted 4 years ago. And she is now a happy pup with her tongue sticking out and all, and has been named the 2026 World's Ugliest Dog, taking home a $5,000 prize for her human, a trophy, and the ultimate honor of having her face featured on limited edition mug root beer cans. And she also appeared on the Today Show this morning. You can just Google Ginny Lou, J-I-N-N-Y-L-U, World's Ugliest Dog. You know, kind of ugly, but cute ugly. Download.

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Birthdays, if you or someone you know is going to be celebrating, make sure you comment there for tomorrow's shout-out. Aside from a slight chance of showers in the forecast tomorrow afternoon, and then the showers likely tomorrow night, the rest of the work week looking dry and less humid, temperatures in the 70s looking beautiful. We've got those forecast details coming up on the Z.

The Portage Police Department says shortly after 8 o'clock this morning, officers were called to Northwest Health Portage for the report of a person brandishing a firearm. Officers searched the building and checked security camera footage, but were unable to locate the described individual in person or on camera. Officers cleared the building and the hospital returned to normal business. In Michigan City, a pedestrian suffered life-threatening injuries after being hit by a pickup truck in a hotel parking lot Friday night. The Michigan City Police Department says it happened just after 8 p.m. at the Ramada Inn on Franklin Street. They say a black pickup truck left the scene and investigators are attempting to locate the truck and identify the driver. The pedestrian was flown to a regional hospital for advanced medical treatment. Anyone with information is asked to contact the police department. The FDA says a Maryland company is voluntarily recalling soup kits sold at Walmart over listeria concerns. Kettle Cuisine announced the recall of its 14-ounce market-side tomato bisque soup kits, and the recall impacts select Walmart stores in several states, including Indiana and Illinois. The affected soup kits were sold between June 30th and July 7th, according to the recall. For the Region News Team, I'm Jamie Foster. Your forecast is coming up next. For Northwest Indiana, will be mostly clear tonight. Lows will be in the upper 50s. Mostly sunny on Tuesday with highs approaching 80. Some storms will move in late in the day and continue overnight Tuesday night. Some of those could be strong to severe. We'll keep you updated. Temperatures will be in the mid-60s Tuesday night. Partly sunny on Wednesday with highs in the mid-70s, upper 70s Thursday under sunny skies, and lots of sunshine Friday with highs in the upper 70s. That's your region forecast.

0: It's Boone on the playlist Z107. This Saturday, KB is going to be hanging out at Chevrolet of Maryville in their Giant Savings event from 1 to 3 p.m. You can rack up giant savings on nearly 500 vehicles in stock. Chevrolet of Maryville, 1550 East 61st Avenue. KB will be there Saturday from 1 to 3. We got to get through the work week first, and still lots of cleanup to take place over the next few days with storm damage from last week. Lots of crews still out there in your neighborhoods trying to work to get power restored. There's so many great resources out there on social media. It's really hard to keep up with them all, but we've shared a lot of stuff on the Region News Team Facebook page. I saw this from the Food Bank Northwest Indiana and other organizations throughout the region where they're doing food distributions. In the aftermath of the disaster, food resources available throughout Northwest Indiana. That is posted. I think it was shared from the Griffith Police Department, and that's over on our Facebook page. Also, some information from the town of Chesterton for Wednesday. Glacial Sands Oral Facial Implant Surgery will be offering 200 free taco meals to the first 200 people at Paquito's Taquitos Food Truck, which will be on site at their location off Broadway in Chesterton. And then after the first 200 free ones, 200 reduced price meals. Half price, just $6 each, with the balance covered by Glacial Sands. 11 a.m. to 2 p.m. on Wednesday, the 19th. And then NIPSCO, of course, they have been out there working like crazy trying to get power restored. They are helping with hosting community support events as well, which includes bottled water, meals and snacks, device charging stations, storm safety information, restoration updates and resources, and more. Tomorrow, lunch will be served at noon and dinner at 4:30 at both the Dean and Barbara White Community Center on Broadway in Maryville and in Highland at the Lincoln Community Center on Lincoln Street. Again, that is also shared on the Region News Team Facebook page.
1: 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It brings the heat.
2: Temperatures are going to surge, and as a result, it's going to get hot around here.
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0: There's Meghan Trainor, Z107. That is going to do it for me today. It's Alicia. Thank you so much for hanging out and letting us be a part of your Monday. Just shouting out a few local businesses and organizations. Churches that I've seen online that people have been posting about really going above and beyond. Kelsey's in Velpo has been feeding the linemen who are out there working like crazy trying to get power restored. Strack and Van Til, of course, they've been doing their free hot dog meals at certain locations, and you can find out where they're going to be at tomorrow, Strack and Van Til on Facebook. Feed the Region has been providing meals. Jennifer's online, I saw her post, Sunset Christian Church had over 150 volunteers cleaning up debris in St. John. Just so many people and organizations helping out. American Legion Post 260 has been feeding everybody the past few days. And just shout out to anybody and everybody who has done anything to help out, even if it's just you individually offering up some fridge or freezer space. I've been seeing that online too. Just really cool seeing the community come together in this really unfortunate situation. And hopefully a lot more people are going to be getting their power restored tomorrow.
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2: The U.S. Supreme Court has rejected President Trump's latest appeal in the E. Jean Carroll case. The High Court's refusing to reconsider Trump's appeal of a $5 million judgment against him and awarded to the veteran New York writer. That stems from a jury finding in Manhattan that Trump was liable for sexually abusing Carroll in 1996 and defaming her in 2022. Three states will hold primaries on Tuesday, tomorrow, while California holds a special U.S. House election. Races for House and Senate seats and for governor are being held in Alaska, Wyoming, and Florida, where a crowded field of Republican candidates hope to replace term-limited Governor Ron DeSantis. Several Democrats are also running. There are more flash flood threats for parts of the Ohio Valley and Mid-Atlantic tonight. A level 2 out of 4 flash flood risk covers parts of Ohio, Kentucky, Virginia, and nearly all of West Virginia. Damaging wind gusts are possible in parts of Tennessee and North Carolina. I'm Scott Carr.
0: For Northwest Indiana, clear and cool tonight with lows in the upper 50s. Mostly sunny on Tuesday with a slight chance of storms late in the day. Showers and storms are likely Tuesday night. Some of those could be strong to severe. Lows will be in the mid-60s. Upper 70s on Wednesday with partly sunny skies. Then we dry out for the rest of the week. Sunny on Thursday with highs in the mid to upper 70s. Sunny on Friday with highs approaching 80. That's your region forecast.